0: legally.
1: The RSC have been consulting Parliament on the tech in a bid to tackle offenders who are still behind the wheel. A dolphin, a fox and a shark are among the animals that could appear on banknotes. In a consultation being launched, the Bank of England wants people to give their views on a selection of wildlife that will appear on the next series of 5, 10, 20 and 50 pound notes. Victoria Cleland is from the Bank of England.
2: So we wanted to make sure that they were species native to the UK, things that people could recognise, things that would symbolise the UK, but also trying to get a good mix of different types of animals, different types of movement to show on the banknotes, and also different habitats.
1: And in tennis, Aryna Sabalenka says she feels like quitting after a remarkable meltdown to lose to Diana Schneider in the French Open quarterfinals. The world number one was one set and 4-1 up, but won just one of the next 12 games to crash out of the tournament, and said she'd never been in that position before. That's the latest from Radio News Hub. I'm Jonathan Deutsch.
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6: Gasworks continue around Hove Villas in Hove with the road closed between Blatchington Road and Church Road. Conway Street in Hove is closed between Fonthill Road and Ellen Street. Adelaide Crescent also closed northbound between Kingsway and Palmyra Square. There are temporary lights in place on Queen's Rose at Bentham Road, and temporary lights remain in place on Godwin Road in Hove between Bellingham Crescent and Stapley Road. On the trains, overnight engineering this week means buses replace trains between Brighton, Hove, Worthing and Littlehampton, affecting late services towards Portsmouth and Southampton. Buses also replace trains between Hastings, Orr and Ashford International, which may affect onward journeys towards Europe via Eurostar connections. As always, you're advised to double-check journey times and the latest service updates before you travel. The weather for Brighton and Hove: heavy showers forecast through the night, breezy 2 and down to 14. And more heavy showers forecast for Thursday. Again, a breezy day, the maximum temperature 15 degrees. After the high tide at 2:06 at 5.4 metres, the next low tide at the Palace Pier is at 8:23 at 1 metre. That's the latest from Southdown Radio. 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

Welcome along. If you've just found us, this is Southdown Radio with news, weather and travel every 30 minutes, 24 hours a day, including tide times, world news on the hour, local news on the half hour. 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Cool.

It's your love I'm lost in. 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Even

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Welcome along. If you've just joined us, hope you're enjoying the sound of the city. This is South Down Radio. And a reminder, the West Hill Tavern in Brighton hosts its weekly pub quiz every Wednesday night with music rounds, prizes and plenty of laughs. It starts at 8 o'clock in the evening. Booking is recommended. And don't forget, if you'd like to add an event to the South Down Radio events diary, just email events@southdownradio.co.uk.

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1: A man's body has been recovered from the sea near Sea Lanes on Brighton seafront. Emergency services were called to Madeira Drive shortly before 7 in the morning on Wednesday after concerns for a person in the water. Police are working to identify the man and trace his next of kin. Inquiries are continuing. A Brighton man has been given a suspended prison sentence after crashing his ex-partner's car following a police chase. The 41-year-old drove off when officers tried to stop him on Lewis Road before crashing into another vehicle and a wall. He admitted a series of offences, including dangerous driving and driving without insurance, and has been banned from driving until November next year. A serial burglar who travelled by train to target homes across Sussex and Surrey has been jailed for 6 years. Police arrested 44-year-old Darren Aylin in Brighton after linking him to a series of break-ins and fraud offences. He admitted 10 burglaries and 2 fraud charges and was sentenced at Guildford Crown Court last month. In local sports, Brighton Racecourse reopens on Friday after insect infestations damaged the turf earlier this spring. Specialist work was needed after leather jackets and nematodes left part of the course unsafe for racing. A trial gallop last week confirmed the track was ready for the new season. There's more local news for Brighton and Hove at southdownradio.co.uk. Travel, weather and tide times next.
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1: Gasworks continue around Hove Villas in Hove, with the road closed between Blatchington Road and Church Road. Adelaide Crescent is closed northbound between Kingsway and Palmyra Square. There are temporary lights in place on Godwin Road in Hove between Bellingham Crescent and Stapley Road, and temporary lights on Elm Grove in Brighton at Hampden Road. On the trains, overnight engineering this week means buses replace trains between Brighton, Hove, Worthing and Littlehampton, affecting late services towards Portsmouth and Southampton. Buses also replace trains between Hastings, Orr and Ashford International, which may affect onward journeys towards Europe via Eurostar connections. As always, you're advised to double-check journey times and the latest service updates before you travel. The weather for Brighton and Hove: heavy showers forecast through the night, breezy to and down to 14, and more heavy showers forecast for Thursday. Again, a breezy day, the maximum temperature 15 degrees. After the high tide at 2:06 at 5.4 metres, the next low tide at the Palace Pier is at 8:23 at 1 metre. That's the latest from South Down Radio. The next news in half an hour.

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And an organisation in Brighton is looking for a casual exam invigilator. This is a part-time role paying £13.26 an hour and involves supervising students during exams. The closing date is the 31st of August. Full details in the job search at southdownradio.co.uk.

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1: Southdown Radio. A Labour MP says she's suing Elon Musk's ex-AI after its chatbot tool Grok was used to create fake images of her. Jess Asato was shown in a bikini by Grok, and the Lowestoft MP said she filed a claim at the High Court on Wednesday. She's aiming to seek accountability for the design choices that allowed the tool to create such images. Those who stop new homes and infrastructure from being built will be the subject of a meeting between Sir Keir Starmer and the regional mayors from across England on Thursday. The Prime Minister warned such actions will cause detriment to the next generation. Sir Keir said that Britain cannot afford to give in to the naysayers and the blockers. Repeat speeders could have tech fitted to their car that physically stops them from offending again. That's what the RSC are pushing for. In consultation with Parliament, they're asking for courts to have the power to sentence repeat offenders with these devices. Their spokesperson is Simon Williams.
2: The Stop Excessive Speeders campaign also have carried out research, and 8 in 10 drivers said they would support proposals for anyone caught excessively speeding to have one of these devices fitted to prevent them exceeding the limit again. So there seems a lot of public support from drivers.
1: A consultation to pick the animals featuring on new banknotes has been launched. The Bank of England say we can pick from animals native to the UK, ranging from sharks to butterflies. Victoria Cleland is the Bank of England spokesperson.
3: We're really keen to hear the public's views. We'll then review those, decide on the 4 animals that will be the key feature, and then we'll start designing them in alongside security features.
1: Tennis now, and women's world number one Aryna Sabalenka lost the last 10 games of her match with Diana Schneider to crash out of the French Open at the quarter-final stage. Having a major meltdown, Sabalenka says she feels like quitting tennis. And finally, cricket, and England captain Ben Stokes has defended Jofra Archer's decision to miss Thursday's first test against New Zealand to play in the Indian Premier League. He said things could get messy if the situation is mishandled. That's the latest from Radio News Hub. I'm Jonathan Deutsch.
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5: Gasworks continue around Hove Villas in Hove, with the road closed between Blatchington Road and Church Road. Conway Street in Hove is closed between Fonthill Road and Ellen Street, and temporary lights remain in place on Elm Grove in Brighton at Hampden Road, and there are temporary lights on Queen's Park Road at Bentham Road. On the trains, overnight engineering this week means buses replace trains between Brighton, Hove, Worthing and Littlehampton, affecting late services towards Portsmouth and Southampton. Buses also replace trains between Hastings, Orr and Ashford International, which may affect onward journeys towards Europe via Eurostar connections. As always, you're advised to double-check journey times and the latest service updates before you travel. The weather for Brighton and Hove: heavy showers forecast through the night, breezy 2 and down to 14, and more heavy showers forecast for Thursday. Again, a breezy day, the maximum temperature 15 degrees. After the high tide at 2:06 at 5.4 metres, the next low tide at the Palace Pier is at 8:23 at 1 metre. That's the latest from Southdown Radio. The next news in half an hour.

Welcome along if you've just found us. This is Southdown Radio with news, weather and travel every 30 minutes, 24 hours a day, including tide times, world news on the hour, local news on the half hour. 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

or not hogging the middle lane, because being a little more considerate on the road actually reduces congestion and collisions, which transforms everyone's journey, so we all feel a little less and a lot more. National Highways.

This is Southdown Radio. Welcome along if you've just joined us. From the Events Diary on Sunday the 7th of June, Mike Wozniak brings his new show, The Bench, to the Theatre Royal in Brighton. Tickets available from the box office. And don't forget, if you'd like to add an event to the Southdown Radio Events Diary, send us an email, events@southdownradio.co.uk. It is

0: 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Sourced from brightonandhovenews.org.
1: A Brighton and Hove City Council advert about wood burners has been banned by the advertising watchdog. The watchdog ruled there wasn't enough evidence to support claims linking higher pollution levels near schools directly to wood burners. The council says it remains committed to improving air quality. Part of a field in Hollingdean has been cordoned off after a chemical substance was found on patches of grass. Police were called to a field behind Linchit Close after the discovery was reported by a member of the public. Specialists say there is no wider public health risk unless the material is touched. Inquiries are continuing while it's removed safely. A man who posed as a taxi driver in Brighton has been found guilty of kidnapping and raping a 19-year-old woman. 61-year-old Ruckling Ramsey picked up the victim in Brighton city centre in July 2022 and drove her to a number of locations. A jury found him guilty of all charges and he'll be sentenced in July. In local sport, Sussex Cricket Club wants permission to install a temporary bar and food unit at the county ground in Hove. The container would be used on match and event days only and could remain in place until 2031. Some neighbours have objected over noise and cooking smells. Councillors are due to decide the application this week. You'll find more of this morning's local news stories for Brighton and Hove at southdownradio.co.uk. Travel, weather and tide times next.
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1: Gasworks continue around Hove Villas in Hove with the road closed between Blatchington Road and Church Road. Conway Street in Hove is closed between Fonthill Road and Ellen Street. Adelaide Crescent also closed northbound between Kingsway and Palmyra Square. There are temporary lights in place on Queen's Rose at Bentham Road, and temporary lights remain in place on Godwin Road in Hove between Bellingham Crescent and Stapley Road. On the trains, overnight engineering this week means buses replace trains between Brighton, Hove, Worthing and Littlehampton, affecting late services towards Portsmouth and Southampton. Buses also replace trains between Hastings, Orr and Ashford International, which may affect onward journeys towards Europe via Eurostar connections. As always, you're advised to double-check journey times and the latest service updates before you travel. The weather for Brighton and Hove: heavy showers forecast through the night, breezy 2 and down to 14, and more heavy showers forecast for Thursday. Again, a breezy day, the maximum temperature 15 degrees. After the high tide at 2.06 at 5.4 metres, the next low tide at the Palace Pier is at 8.23 at 1 metre. That's the latest from South Down Radio. The next news in half an hour. Yeah.

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1: Labour MP Jess Asato said she's suing Elon Musk's XAI over the design of its Grok chatbot tool after it was used to create fake images of her in a bikini. The Lowestoft MP said she filed a claim at the High Court on Wednesday in a bid to seek accountability for the design choices that allowed Grok to create such images. Sir Keir Starmer and regional mayors from across England will gather on Thursday to discuss how to take on the blockers stopping new homes and infrastructure from being built. The Prime Minister warned that Britain cannot afford to give in to the naysayers and the blockers because it will cause detriment to the next generation. The RSC are pushing for tech that stops repeat speeders breaking the limit. Here's their spokesperson, Simon Williams.
2: And we know when you look at the data, there's some shocking figures. There are 117 drivers who've amassed more than 20 speeding points. And there are even two drivers who've got 43 and 45 points on their licence but are still behind the wheel legally.
1: The RSC have been consulting Parliament on the tech in a bid to tackle offenders who are still behind the wheel. A dolphin, a fox and a shark are among the animals that could appear on banknotes. In a consultation being launched, the Bank of England wants people to give their views on a selection of wildlife that will appear on the next series of 5, 10, 20 and 50 pound notes. Victoria Cleland is from the Bank of England.
3: So we wanted to make sure that they were species native to the UK, things that people could recognise, things that would symbolise the UK, but also trying to get a good mix of different types of animals, different types of movement to show on the banknotes, and also different habitats.
1: And in tennis, Aryna Sabalenka says she feels like quitting after a remarkable meltdown to lose to Diana Schneider in the French Open quarterfinals. The world number one was one set and 4-1 up, but won just one of the next 12 games to crash out of the tournament and said she'd never been in that position before. That's the latest from Radio News Hub. I'm Jonathan Deutsch.
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6: Gasworks continue around Hove Villas in Hove, with the road closed between Blatchington Road and Church Road. Adelaide Crescent is closed northbound between Kingsway and Palmyra Square. There are temporary lights in place on Godwin Road in Hove between Bellingham Crescent and Stapley Road, and temporary lights on Elm Grove in Brighton at Hampden Road. On the trains, overnight engineering this week means buses replace trains between Brighton, Hove, Worthing and Littlehampton, affecting late services towards Portsmouth and Southampton. Buses also replace trains between Hastings, Orr and Ashford International, which may affect onward journeys towards Europe via Eurostar connections. As always, you're advised to double-check journey times and the latest service updates before you travel. The weather for Brighton and Hove: heavy showers forecast through the night, breezy to and down to 14, and more heavy showers forecast for Thursday. Again, a breezy day, the maximum temperature 15 degrees. After the high tide at 2:06 at 5.4 metres, the next low tide at the Palace Pier is at 8:23 at 1 metre. That's the latest from Southdown Radio. 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
1: Hello, Dad. 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

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Now, the Secret Comedy Club hosts stand-up shows most nights at Arista Cafe in Brighton, featuring comedians from the UK circuit in an intimate setting. 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
1: A man's body has been recovered from the sea near Sea Lanes on Brighton seafront. Emergency services were called to Madeira Drive shortly before 7 in the morning on Wednesday after concerns for a person in the water. Police are working to identify the man and trace his next of kin. Inquiries are continuing. A motorcyclist has suffered serious injuries following a collision with a car in Brighton. The crash happened in Preston Park Avenue at about 5:30 in the evening on Thursday and involved a Piaggio motorcycle. Police are appealing for witnesses or dashcam footage and are asking anyone with information to come forward. A Brighton man has been given a suspended prison sentence after crashing his ex-partner's car following a police chase. The 41-year-old drove off when officers tried to stop him on Lewis Road before crashing into another vehicle and a wall. He admitted a series of offences, including dangerous driving and driving without insurance, and has been banned from driving until November next year. A climbing wall operator could move into part of the Edward Street Quarter on the site of the old American Express offices in Brighton. Developers say some of the commercial space has remained empty since the COVID pandemic, despite 2 years of marketing. The plans are to go before Brighton and Hove City Council's planning committee. There's more local news for Brighton and Hove at southdownradio.co.uk. Travel, weather and tide times next.
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1: Gasworks continue around Hove Villas in Hove with the road closed between Blatchington Road and Church Road. Conway Street in Hove is closed between Fonthill Road and Ellen Street, and temporary lights remain in place on Elm Grove in Brighton at Hampden Road, and there are temporary lights on Queen's Park Road at Bentham Road. On the trains, overnight engineering this week means buses replace trains between Brighton, Hove, Worthing and Littlehampton, affecting late services towards Portsmouth and Southampton. Buses also replace trains between Hastings, Orr and Ashford International, which may affect onward journeys towards Europe via Eurostar connections. As always, you're advised to double-check journey times and the latest service updates before you travel. The weather for Brighton and Hove: heavy showers forecast through the night, breezy to and down to 14, and more heavy showers forecast for Thursday. Again, a breezy day, the maximum temperature 15 degrees. After the high tide at 2:06 at 5.4 metres, the next low tide at the Palace Pier is at 8:23 at 1 metre. That's the latest from South Down Radio. The next news in half an hour.

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1: When you notice something wrong, it tends to grow and eventually take over, to the point you can't really think of anything else. 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

Hello and welcome along. If you've just joined us today, we have another case from the South Down Radio police file now. And police have released an image of a man they want to trace after repeated criminal activity at the Co-op store in St George's Road in Kemp Town. Shop windows and glass doors were smashed in four separate incidents between February and April. The picture can be seen in the police file. If you can help, contact the incident team via the police file at southdownradio.co.uk.

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1: A Labour MP says she's suing Elon Musk's ex-AI after its chatbot tool Grok was used to create fake images of her. Jess Asato was shown in a bikini by Grok, and the Lowestoft MP said she filed a claim at the High Court on Wednesday. She's aiming to seek accountability for the design choices that allowed the tool to create such images. Those who stop new homes and infrastructure from being built will be the subject of a meeting between Sir Keir Starmer and the regional mayors from across England on Thursday. The Prime Minister warned such actions will cause detriment to the next generation. Sir Keir said that Britain cannot afford to give in to the naysayers and the blockers. Repeat speeders could have tech fitted to their car that physically stops them from offending again. That's what the RSC are pushing for. In consultation with Parliament, they're asking for courts to have the power to sentence repeat offenders with these devices. Their spokesperson is Simon Williams.
2: The Stop Excessive Speeders campaign also have carried out research, and 8 in 10 drivers said they would support proposals for anyone caught excessively speeding to have one of these devices fitted to prevent them exceeding the limit again. So there seems a lot of public support from drivers.
1: A consultation to pick the animals featuring on new banknotes has been launched. The Bank of England say we can pick from animals native to the UK, ranging from sharks to butterflies. Victoria Cleland is the Bank of England spokesperson.
3: We're really keen to hear the public's views. We'll then review those, decide on the 4 animals that will be the key feature, and then we'll start designing them in alongside security features.
1: Tennis now, and women's world number one Aryna Sabalenka lost the last 10 games of her match with Diana Schneider to crash out of the French Open at the quarter-final stage. Having a major meltdown, Sabalenka says she feels like quitting tennis. And finally, cricket, and England captain Ben Stokes has defended Jofra Archer's decision to miss Thursday's first test against New Zealand to play in the Indian Premier League. He said things could get messy if the situation is mishandled. That's the latest from Radio News Hub. I'm Jonathan Deutsch.
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5: Gasworks continue around Hove Villas in Hove with the road closed between Blatchington Road and Church Road. Conway Street in Hove is closed between Fonthill Road and Ellen Street. Adelaide Crescent also closed northbound between Kingsway and Palmyra Square. There are temporary lights in place on Queen's Rose at Bentham Road, and temporary lights remain in place on Godwin Road in Hove between Bellingham Crescent and Stapley Road. On the trains, overnight engineering this week means buses replace trains between Brighton, Hove, Worthing and Littlehampton, affecting late services towards Portsmouth and Southampton. Buses also replace trains between Hastings, Orr and Ashford International, which may affect onward journeys towards Europe via Eurostar connections. As always, you're advised to double-check journey times and the latest service updates before you travel. The weather for Brighton and Hove: more heavy showers forecast today. A breezy day too, the maximum temperature this afternoon, 15 degrees. After the low tide at 8.23 at 1 metre, the next high tide at the Palace Pier is at 14.30 at 5.3 metres. That's the latest from Southdown Radio. The next news in half an hour.

Welcome along if you've just found us. 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
1: A Brighton and Hove City Council advert about wood burners has been banned by the advertising watchdog. The watchdog ruled there wasn't enough evidence to support claims linking higher pollution levels near schools directly to wood burners. The council says it remains committed to improving air quality. A serial burglar who travelled by train to target homes across Sussex and Surrey has been jailed for 6 years. Police arrested 44-year-old Darren Aylin in Brighton after linking him to a series of break-ins and fraud offences. He admitted 10 burglaries and 2 fraud charges and was sentenced at Guildford Crown Court last month. Part of a field in Hollingdean has been cordoned off after a chemical substance was found on patches of grass. Police were called to a field behind Lynchet Close after the discovery was reported by a member of the public. Specialists say there is no wider public health risk unless the material is touched. Inquiries are continuing while it's removed safely. In local sports, Brighton Racecourse reopens on Friday after insect infestations damaged the turf earlier this spring. Specialist work was needed after leather jackets and nematodes left part of the course unsafe for racing. A trial gallop last week confirmed the track was ready for the new season. You'll find more of this morning's local news stories for Brighton and Hove at southdownradio.co.uk. Travel, weather and tide times next.
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1: Gasworks continue around Hove Villas in Hove, with the road closed between Blatchington Road and Church Road. Adelaide Crescent is closed northbound between Kingsway and Palmyra Square. There are temporary lights in place on Godwin Road in Hove between Bellingham Crescent and Stapley Road, and temporary lights on Elm Grove in Brighton at Hampden Road. On the trains, overnight engineering this week means buses replace trains between Brighton, Hove, Worthing and Littlehampton, affecting late services towards Portsmouth and Southampton. Buses also replace trains between Hastings, Orr and Ashford International, which may affect onward journeys towards Europe via Eurostar connections. As always, you're advised to double-check journey times and the latest service updates before you travel. The weather for Brighton and Hove, more heavy showers forecast today. A breezy day too, the maximum temperature this afternoon, 15 degrees. After the low tide at 8.23 at 1 metre, the next high tide at the Palace Pier is at 14.30 at 5.3 metres. That's the latest from South Down Radio, the next news in half an hour.

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And a school in Brighton is looking to recruit a teacher. This is a full-time role ideal for someone starting their teaching career with a salary of around £32,900 a year. The closing date is the 31st of July. 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
1: Labour MP Jess Asato said she's suing Elon Musk's ex-AI over the design of its Grok chatbot tool after it was used to create fake images of her in a bikini. The Lowestoft MP said she filed a claim at the High Court on Wednesday in a bid to seek accountability for the design choices that allowed Grok to create such images. Sir Keir Starmer and regional mayors from across England will gather on Thursday to discuss how to take on the blockers stopping new homes and infrastructure from being built. The Prime Minister warned that Britain cannot afford to give in to the naysayers and the blockers because it will cause detriment to the next generation. The RSC are pushing for tech that stops repeat speeders breaking the limit. Here's their spokesperson, Simon Williams.
2: And we know when you look at the data, there's some shocking figures. There are 117 drivers who've amassed more than 20 speeding points. And there are even two drivers who've got 43 and 45 points on their licence but are still behind the wheel legally.
1: The RSC have been consulting Parliament on the tech in a bid to tackle offenders who are still behind the wheel. A dolphin, a fox and a shark are among the animals that could appear on banknotes. In a consultation being launched, the Bank of England wants people to give their views on a selection of wildlife that will appear on the next series of 5, 10, 20 and 50 pound notes. Victoria Cleland is from the Bank of England.
3: So we wanted to make sure that they were species native to the UK, things that people could recognise, things that would symbolise the UK, but also trying to get a good mix of different types of animals, different types of movement to show on the banknotes, and also different habitats.
1: And in tennis, Aryna Sabalenka says she feels like quitting after a remarkable meltdown to lose to Diana Schneider in the French Open quarterfinals. The world number one was one set and 4-1 up, but won just one of the next 12 games to crash out of the tournament and said she'd never been in that position before. That's the latest from Radio News Hub. I'm Jonathan Deutsch.
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5: Gasworks continue around Hove Villas in Hove with the road closed between Blatchington Road and Church Road. Conway Street in Hove is closed between Fonthill Road and Ellen Street, and temporary lights remain in place on Elm Grove in Brighton at Hampden Road, and there are temporary lights on Queen's Park Road at Bentham Road. On the trains, overnight engineering this week means buses replace trains between Brighton, Hove, Worthing and Littlehampton, affecting late services towards Portsmouth and Southampton. Buses also replace trains between Hastings, Orr and Ashford International, which may affect onward journeys towards Europe via Eurostar connections. As always, you're advised to double-check journey times and the latest service updates before you travel. The weather for Brighton and Hove, more heavy showers forecast today. A breezy day too, the maximum temperature this afternoon, 15 degrees. After the low tide at 8.23 at 1 metre, the next high tide at the Palace Pier is at 14.30 at 5.3 metres. That's the latest from Southdown Radio. The next news in half an hour.

Welcome along if you've just found us. This is Southdown Radio with news, weather and travel every 30 minutes, 24 hours a day, including tide times, world news on the hour, local news on the half hour. 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

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Welcome along if you've just joined us. Now, the Bear Inn in Brighton hosts a lively pub quiz every Sunday evening with fun rounds and prizes up for grabs. 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
1: A man's body has been recovered from the sea near Sea Lanes on Brighton seafront. Emergency services were called to Madeira Drive shortly before 7 in the morning on Wednesday after concerns for a person in the water. Police are working to identify the man and trace his next of kin. Inquiries are continuing. A man who posed as a taxi driver in Brighton has been found guilty of kidnapping and raping a 19-year-old woman. 61-year-old Ruckling Ramsey picked up the victim in Brighton city centre in July 2022 and drove her to a number of locations. A jury found him guilty of all charges and he'll be sentenced in July. A motorcyclist has suffered serious injuries following a collision with a car in Brighton. The crash happened in Preston Park Avenue at about 5:30 in the evening on Thursday and involved a Piaggio motorcycle. Police are appealing for witnesses or dashcam footage and are asking anyone with information to come forward. In local sport, Sussex Cricket Club wants permission to install a temporary bar and food unit at the county ground in Hove. The container would be used on match and event days only and could remain in place until 2031. Some neighbours have objected over noise and cooking smells. Councillors are due to decide the application this week. There's more local news for Brighton and Hove at southdownradio.co.uk. Travel, weather and tide times next.
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1: Gasworks continue around Hove Villas in Hove with the road closed between Blatchington Road and Church Road. Conway Street in Hove is closed between Fonthill Road and Ellen Street. Adelaide Crescent also closed northbound between Kingsway and Palmyra Square. There are temporary lights in place on Queen's Road at Bentham Road and temporary lights remain in place on Godwin Road in Hove between Bellingham Crescent and Stapley Road. On the trains, overnight engineering this week means buses replace trains between Brighton, Hove, Worthing and Littlehampton, affecting late services towards Portsmouth and Southampton. Buses also replace trains between Hastings, Orr and Ashford International, which may affect onward journeys towards Europe via Eurostar connections. As always, you're advised to double-check journey times and the latest service updates before you travel. The weather for Brighton and Hove. More heavy showers forecast today. A breezy day too. The maximum temperature this afternoon, 15 degrees. After the low tide at 8:23 at 1 metre, the next high tide at the Palace Pier is at 14:30 at 5.3 metres. That's the latest from South Down Radio. The next news in half an hour.

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1: Nigel Farage has defended his response to the murder of Henry Novak, saying the public should respond with pure cold rage. It's after he drew criticism from Keir Starmer, who branded the language as unforgivable, while Kemi Badenoch says the discourse should not be about politicians. But the Reform UK leader says divisions will get worse without steps to change police culture. Hundreds of women with hard-to-beat ovarian cancer could benefit from a new life-extending drug on the NHS in England from today, the first new addition to NHS treatment in over 20 years. The new targeted therapy will be offered to patients whose disease has stopped responding to standard chemotherapy. Professor Frankie Swords is from NHS England.
2: So it's fantastic news for the women who are going to be eligible for the new drug. It only targets those cancer cells. On the other hand, it is the first of, I hope, many new drugs, because this is only available for people with a very specific type of cancer.
1: Elsewhere, a review's found that some Jewish patients and staff in the NHS are suffering in silence and feeling they need to hide their religious identity. Lord John Mann's probe into anti-Semitism in the health service concludes their treatment's causing some staff to consider leaving the profession. The government say they intend to make reforms like anti-racism training and setting minimum expectations on how they respond to reports of it. One in three employers could start making redundancies by the start of next year. That's according to a survey by ACAS. We found that larger companies are more likely to lay off staff than smaller ones. They're calling on businesses to look at all possible avenues to avoid cutting jobs first. And the biggest dormant black hole ever recorded has been detected by scientists.
3: And this, as I said, opens up the route for many people in the astronomical community to repeat this measurement with different galaxies and to start to piece together, you know, how black holes grow and how they govern.
1: That's Professor Richard Ellis, who led the study. The black hole is 10 billion light years away and shows us how the early universe came about. From Radio News Hub, I'm Frankie Hessein.
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6: Gas woes continue around Hove Villas in Hove, with the road closed between Blatchington Road and Church Road. Adelaide Crescent is closed northbound between Kingsway and Palmyra Square. There are temporary lights in place on Godwin Road in Hove between Bellingham Crescent and Stapley Road, and temporary lights on Elm Grove in Brighton at Hampden Road. On the trains, overnight engineering this week means buses replace trains between Brighton, Hove, Worthing and Littlehampton, affecting late services towards Portsmouth and Southampton. Buses also replace trains between Hastings, Orr and Ashford International, which may affect onward journeys towards Europe via Eurostar connections. As always, you're advised to double-check journey times and the latest service updates before you travel. The weather for Brighton and Hove: more heavy showers forecast today. A breezy day too, the maximum temperature this afternoon, 15 degrees. After the low tide at 8.23 at 1 metre, the next high tide at the Palace Pier is at 14.30 at 5.3 metres. That's the latest from Southdown Radio. The next news in half an hour.

Good morning and welcome along. If you've just joined us, hope you're enjoying the Southdown Radio Difference this morning. Coming up in the next half hour or so, we'll see if we can help out Sussex Police with an item from the Southdown Radio Police File. The latest business news is just ahead. We'll also look at the events diary as well, all before the local news for Brighton & Hove at half past.

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1: Here's Alex, turning at a junction. Alex cooks a mean jalfrezi. And here's Sue, waiting to cross the road, off to get a takeaway.
2: Mm-hmm.
1: Sue's a curry fan, but she can't cook for toffee. 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Whoever you meet, travel like you know them.
2: Thanks.
1: Think. 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

0: Good morning, this is Southdown Radio, the sound of the city, where it's time now to catch up with the latest business news.
1: The UK's services industry declined last month for the first time in more than a year, as hospitality and travel businesses were among those to feel the impact of the Iran war, according to new figures. The S&P Global UK Services PMI survey showed a reading of 49.3 in May, down from 52.7 in April. It's the first decrease in 14 months. OVO Energy has agreed to pay out more than £10 million after regulator Ofgem found vulnerable customers were left at a clear risk of harm due to failures over the supplier's monitoring of households on prepayment meters. Ofgem said OVO's inadequate prepayment meter customer monitoring included those on priority services register, meaning they were vulnerable customers. The watchdog said this exposed consumers to a clear risk of harm. And people using Barclays Direct Investing will no longer pay a monthly customer fee, the bank has announced. Barclays said its research indicates low fees and charges are the most important factor when choosing an investment service.
2: 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Hear the difference.

This is Southdown Radio. Welcome along if you've just joined us. From the Events Diary on Sunday the 7th of June, Mike Wozniak brings his new show, The Bench, to the Theatre Royal in Brighton. Tickets available from the box office. And don't forget, if you'd like to add an event to the Southdown Radio Events Diary, send us an email, events@southdownradio.co.uk.

0: 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News for Brighton and Hove 24 hours a day. Sourced from brightonandhovenews.org.
1: A Brighton and Hove City Council advert about wood burners has been banned by the advertising watchdog. The watchdog ruled there wasn't enough evidence to support claims linking higher pollution levels near schools directly to wood burners. The council says it remains committed to improving air quality. A Brighton man has been given a suspended prison sentence after crashing his ex-partner's car following a police chase. The 41-year-old drove off when officers tried to stop him on Lewis Road before crashing into another vehicle and a wall. He admitted a series of offences, including dangerous driving and driving without insurance, and has been banned from driving until November next year. A serial burglar who travelled by train to target homes across Sussex and Surrey has been jailed for 6 years. Police arrested 44-year-old Darren Aylin in Brighton after linking him to a series of break-ins and fraud offences. He admitted 10 burglaries and 2 fraud charges and was sentenced at Guildford Crown Court last month. A climbing wall operator could move into part of the Edward Street Quarter on the site of the old American Express offices in Brighton. Developers say some of the commercial space has remained empty since the COVID pandemic, despite 2 years of marketing. The plans are to go before Brighton and Hove City Council's planning committee. You'll find more of this morning's local news stories for Brighton and Hove at southdownradio.co.uk. Travel, weather and tide times next.
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1: Gasworks continue around Hove Villas in Hove, with the road closed between Blatchington Road and Church Road. Conway Street in Hove is closed between Fonthill Road and Ellen Street, and temporary lights remain in place on Elm Grove in Brighton at Hampden Road, and there are temporary lights on Queen's Park Road at Bentham Road. On the trains, overnight engineering this week means buses replace trains between Brighton, Hove, Worthing and Littlehampton, affecting late services towards Portsmouth and Southampton. Buses also replace trains between Hastings, Orr and Ashford International, which may affect onward journeys towards Europe via Eurostar connections. As always, you're advised to double-check journey times and the latest service updates before you travel. The weather for Brighton and Hove: more heavy showers forecast today. A breezy day too, the maximum temperature this afternoon, 15 degrees. After the low tide at 8.23 at 1 metre, the next high tide at the Palace Pier is at 14.30 at 5.3 metres. That's the latest from South Down Radio. The next news in half an hour.

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Welcome along. If you've just joined us today, you're listening to Southdown Radio with another case now from the Southdown Radio police file. And police have released an image of a man after threats were made at a bike shop in George Street in Hove. A cyclist allegedly threatened staff over a repair bill before taking the bike by force and leaving the shop. You can see the image now in the police file. And if you can help police with any information, contact Sussex Police via the Southdown Radio police file at southdownradio.co.uk.

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1: Nigel Farage has defended his response to the murder of Henry Novak after saying the public should respond with pure cold rage. The Prime Minister had this to say in the Commons yesterday.
2: They have lost their son in the most appalling circumstances. They make a simple plea of us as human beings to please not exploit that. That is their plea to us. His response has been to appeal for rage.
1: Conservative leader Kemi Badenoch also says the discourse should not be about politicians, but the Reform UK leader says divisions will get worse without steps to change police culture. For the first time in 20 years, a new treatment for resistant ovarian cancer is being offered to patients in England. In trials, the treatment extended patients' lives by almost 4 months more than chemotherapy. Professor Frankie Swords is from NHS England.
3: So it's not attacking cells in your skin. It's not attacking cells in your hair follicles or your bowel. And so the side effects that a lot of people associate with cancer treatments just don't happen, which is brilliant news.
1: Jewish patients and staff in the NHS are suffering in silence. That's coming from a new report into anti-Semitism, saying that some feel the need to hide their religious identity. Lord John Mann's review found that some Jewish patients are putting off treatment or important care due to concerns about anti-Semitism. The government says they intend to make changes like setting standards to how the NHS responds to racism. MI5 are warning that Chinese spies are targeting UK government and military staff on job websites to get access to information. The Five Eyes powers, made up of the UK, US, Australia, Canada and New Zealand, say they pressure candidates into giving away things the public don't know. The agency says they use popular sites like LinkedIn and Indeed. And Molly May and Tommy Fury have had their second child. They posted on Insta with a photo and a caption, and then there were four. They already have a daughter called Bambi, and we don't know whether she has a little brother or sister. From Radio News Hub, I'm Frankie Hersine.
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5: Gasworks continue around Hove Villas in Hove with the road closed between Blatchington Road and Church Road. Conway Street in Hove is closed between Fonthill Road and Ellen Street. Adelaide Crescent also closed northbound between Kingsway and Palmyra Square. There are temporary lights in place on Queen's Rose at Bentham Road, and temporary lights remain in place on Godwin Road in Hove between Bellingham Crescent and Stapley Road. On the trains, overnight engineering this week means buses replace trains between Brighton, Hove, Worthing and Littlehampton, affecting late services towards Portsmouth and Southampton. Buses also replace trains between Hastings, Orr and Ashford International, which may affect onward journeys towards Europe via Eurostar connections. As always, you're advised to double-check journey times and the latest service updates before you travel. The weather for Brighton and Hove. More heavy showers forecast today. A breezy day too. The maximum temperature this afternoon, 15 degrees. After the low tide at 8.23 at 1 metre, the next high tide at the Palace Pier is at 14.30 at 5.3 metres. That's the latest from Southdown Radio. The next news in half an hour. This is

0: Good morning, welcome along to Southdown Radio. Hope you're enjoying the Southdown Radio difference this morning. Coming up for you in the next half hour or so, we'll take a look at the Southdown Radio job search. If you're looking for work at the moment, thousands of jobs on offer across the city at the moment. Also, the latest glitz and glamour from the world of showbiz, the entertainment bulletin at 20 past or thereabouts. And we'll also look into the events diary, all before the local news for Brighton and Hove at half past.
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1: Former Love Island star Olivia Attwood and George Clark are among the stars who've joined the lineup for the upcoming series of Celebrity Gogglebox. Other celebs include Harry Akeen Zariyiti and Matt Morcia, known as Nitro and Legend from Gladiators, plus actor Julian Clary and also actor and TV presenter Nigel Havers. The long-running TV show will return to Channel 4 this Friday, with reality star Attwood set to appear alongside her mother, Jennifer. Award-winning actor Nick Mohammed said receiving an honorary doctorate from Durham University, where he studied previously, will do wonders for his already quite severe imposter syndrome. The Ted Lasso star, who was also feted for his appearance on the BBC hit show Celebrity Traitors, will receive the honor next month. And Laura Whitmore's announced the unexpectedly early arrival of her second child. The Irish TV presenter and former Love Island host has been married to Scottish comedian Ian Stirling since 2020. The star announced the birth of her second baby with a post to social media saying a new player has entered the game.
2: 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Hear the difference.

Welcome along. If you've just joined us, hope you're enjoying the sound of the city. This is Southdown Radio. And a reminder, the West Hill Tavern in Brighton hosts its weekly pub quiz every Wednesday night with music rounds, prizes and plenty of laughs. It starts at 8 o'clock in the evening. Booking is recommended. And don't forget, if you'd like to add an event to the Southdown Radio events diary, just email events@southdownradio.co.uk.

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1: A man's body has been recovered from the sea near Sea Lanes on Brighton seafront. Emergency services were called to Madeira Drive shortly before 7 in the morning on Wednesday after concerns for a person in the water. Police are working to identify the man and trace his next of kin. Inquiries are continuing. Part of a field in Hollingdean has been cordoned off after a chemical substance was found on patches of grass. Police were called to a field behind Linchit Close after the discovery was reported by a member of the public. Specialists say there is no wider public health risk unless the material is touched. Inquiries are continuing while it's removed safely. A man who posed as a taxi driver in Brighton has been found guilty of kidnapping and raping a 19-year-old woman. 61-year-old Ruckling Ramsey picked up the victim in Brighton city centre in July 2022 and drove her to a number of locations. A jury found him guilty of all charges and he'll be sentenced in July. In local sports, Brighton Racecourse reopens on Friday after insect infestations damaged the turf earlier this spring. Specialist work was needed after leather jackets and nematodes left part of the course unsafe for racing. A trial gallop last week confirmed the track was ready for the new season. There's more local news for Brighton and Hove at southdownradio.co.uk. Travel, weather and tide times next.
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1: Gasworks continue around Hove Villas in Hove, with the road closed between Blatchington Road and Church Road. Adelaide Crescent is closed northbound between Kingsway and Palmyra Square. There are temporary lights in place on Godwin Road in Hove between Bellingham Crescent and Stapley Road, and temporary lights on Elm Grove in Brighton at Hampden Road. On the trains, overnight engineering this week means buses replace trains between Brighton, Hove, Worthing and Littlehampton, affecting late services towards Portsmouth and Southampton. Buses also replace trains between Hastings, Orr and Ashford International, which may affect onward journeys towards Europe via Eurostar connections. As always, you're advised to double-check journey times and the latest service updates before you travel. The weather for Brighton and Hove, more heavy showers forecast today. A breezy day too, the maximum temperature this afternoon, 15 degrees. After the low tide at 8.23 at 1 metre, the next high tide at the Palace Pier is at 14.30 at 5.3 metres. That's the latest from South Down Radio. The next news in half an hour. For Brighton.

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If you've just found us, we are Southdown Radio, the new radio station for Brighton and Hove. Maybe you've been listening over the last few weeks. We'd love to know what you think. Get in touch. 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

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You're listening to Southdown Radio. If you're looking for work at the moment or maybe a change of scenery from the job search, a school in Brighton is looking for a teaching assistant. This term-time role involves supporting students in the classroom with a pro-rata salary of around £20,000 a year. The closing date is the 10th of June. 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
1: Nigel Farage says division in Britain will get worse without a change in police culture, defending his comments that we should feel pure cold rage over the death of Henry Novak. The Prime Minister had this to say in the Commons yesterday.
2: Exploiting this tragedy to create grievance and division would be wrong in any circumstances, but to do it when the family are expressly saying, please don't, is unforgivable.
1: Conservative leader Kemi Badenoch also says policing can't be solved by whipping up anger, victimhood or grievance. A new treatment for ovarian cancer is being rolled out for the first time in 20 years.
3: This new treatment is given through a drip, so that's straight into the veins. It's given once every 3 weeks. And each of those infusions or drips lasts between 2 and 4 hours.
1: That's Professor Frankie Swords from NHS England. The drug will be for patients with specific types of ovarian cancer whose disease doesn't respond to chemotherapy. Pregnant women suffered huge delays when being induced at Glasgow's Queen Elizabeth University Hospital due to a lack of staff. Healthcare Improvement Scotland inspectors say some saw delays of up to 21 hours, but there was also evidence that some were waiting nearly 10 times that. The hospital says they are working on addressing those issues and investing millions into staffing. There's warnings that Chinese spies are targeting government and military staff on sites like LinkedIn or Indeed to get access to sensitive information. MI5 and 4 other international agencies say they advertise fake jobs before asking candidates to give up classified details. There's calls today for better guidance on the use of baby slings, with experts saying unsafe use could lead to accidental deaths. A survey's found that even experienced parents had difficulty positioning their baby in the sling. Researchers at Durham University say they're often used when a child is very young and vulnerable, so it's crucial to know how to use them safely. And Sir David Beckham will be immortalised on the Hollywood Walk of Fame. His wife Victoria and even Tom Cruise will make a speech at the ceremony next week. From Radio News Hub, I'm Frankie Hersine.
4: Radio Works.
5: This global running day, figures from Garmin show nearly two-thirds of Brits now identify as runners while reporting improvements to physical and mental health. Here's former Team GB Olympic runner Ewan Thomas.
6: Runners are lacing up to boost their mood, and it's working. The data shows runners recording lower stress and higher sleep scores than non-runners, and more people want in on the action, as running is more popular now than ever. Smartwatches and apps are helping power the rise of running, so much so that 43% wouldn't run if they couldn't track it.
7: Gasworks continue around Hove Villas in Hove, with the road closed between Blatchington Road and Church Road. Conway Street in Hove is closed between Fonthill Road and Ellen Street, and temporary lights remain in place on Elm Grove in Brighton at Hampden Road, and there are temporary lights on Queen's Park Road at Bentham Road. On the trains, overnight engineering this week means buses replace trains between Brighton, Hove, Worthing and Littlehampton, affecting late services towards Portsmouth and Southampton. Buses also replace trains between Hastings, Orr and Ashford International, which may affect onward journeys towards Europe via Eurostar connections. As always, you're advised to double-check journey times and the latest service updates before you travel. The weather for Brighton and Hove. More heavy showers forecast today. A breezy day too. The maximum temperature this afternoon, 15 degrees. After the low tide at 8.23 at 1 metre, the next high tide at the Palace Pier is at 14.30 at 5.3 metres. That's the latest from Southdown Radio. The next news in half an hour.

Good morning and welcome along to Southdown Radio. Hope you're enjoying the Southdown Radio difference today. Coming up in the next few minutes, we'll update you with the latest sport. We'll take a look at the events diary, all before the local news for Brighton and Hove at

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1: Here's Alex, pedalling off to work. And here's Nikki, driving off for a morning coffee. You know the drill, Nikki. Allow at least 1.5 metres when overtaking cyclists, or more if driving over 30 miles per hour. And for horse riders, like Joe and Daisy here, slow down to under 10 miles per hour and allow at least 2 metres. Whoever you meet, travel like you know them. 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
1: Cricket first, and England captain Ben Stokes says he's raring to go after recovering from a head injury. England host New Zealand at Lord's starting this morning in the first of a three-test series.
2: Obviously took a bit of a knock in the face, which was a bit of a setback, but thankfully came out pretty well from it. Could have been a lot worse. So really excited to get going. Been a long time coming. Yeah, chomping at the bit to get going.
1: Meanwhile, Stokes has defended Jofra Archer's decision to miss the match to play in the Indian Premier League. He said things could get messy if the situation is mishandled. Tennis, and Aryna Sabalenka says she feels like quitting the sport after a remarkable meltdown.

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The acclaimed stage adaptation of The Beekeeper of Aleppo comes to the Theatre Royal in Brighton. Tickets available now from the box office. And don't forget, if you'd like to add an event to the Southdown Radio Events Diary, email events@southdownradio.co.uk.

0: 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Sourced from brightonandhovenews.org.
1: A Brighton and Hove City Council advert about wood burners has been banned by the advertising watchdog. The watchdog ruled there wasn't enough evidence to support claims linking higher pollution levels near schools directly to wood burners. The council says it remains committed to improving air quality. A motorcyclist has suffered serious injuries following a collision with a car in Brighton. The crash happened in Preston Park Avenue at about 5:30 in the evening on Thursday and involved a Piaggio motorcycle. Police are appealing for witnesses or dash cam footage and are asking anyone with information to come forward. A Brighton man has been given a suspended prison sentence after crashing his ex-partner's car following a police chase. The 41-year-old drove off when officers tried to stop him on Lewis Road before crashing into another vehicle and a wall. He admitted a series of offences, including dangerous driving and driving without insurance, and has been banned from driving until November next year. In local sport, Sussex Cricket Club wants permission to install a temporary bar and food unit at the county ground in Hove. The container would be used on match and event days only and could remain in place until 2031. Some neighbours have objected over noise and cooking smells. Councillors are due to decide the application this week. You'll find more of this morning's local news stories for Brighton and Hove at southdownradio.co.uk. Travel, weather and tide times next.
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1: Gasworks continue around Hove Villas in Hove with the road closed between Blatchington Road and Church Road. Conway Street in Hove is closed between Fonthill Road and Ellen Street. Adelaide Crescent also closed northbound between Kingsway and Palmyra Square. There are temporary lights in place on Queen's Rose at Bentham Road, and temporary lights remain in place on Godwin Road in Hove between Bellingham Crescent and Stapley Road. On the trains, overnight engineering this week means buses replace trains between Brighton, Hove, Worthing and Littlehampton, affecting late services towards Portsmouth and Southampton. Buses also replace trains between Hastings, Orr and Ashford International, which may affect onward journeys towards Europe via Eurostar connections. As always, you're advised to double-check journey times and the latest service updates before you travel. The weather for Brighton and Hove, more heavy showers forecast today. A breezy day too, the maximum temperature this afternoon, 15 degrees. After the low tide at 8:23 at 1 metre, the next high tide at the Palace Pier is at 14:30 at 5.3 metres. That's the latest from South Down Radio. The next news in half an hour.

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1: It's a dog walk. 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
1: Nigel Farage has defended his response to the murder of Henry Novak after the Prime Minister branded his comments that we should feel cold rage unforgivable. Speaking on his social media last night, the Reform UK leader says police and culture must change.
2: And it doesn't matter what the Home Secretary, Shabana Mahmood, says when she insists that the police treat everybody equally, from the very top of the police all the way down to the way officers are given race training, they are being told to treat people in this country differently.
1: Meanwhile, the Independent Office for Police Conduct, who are leading the investigation into the officers' actions, has urged people to stop speculating about the murder. A review's found that some Jewish patients and staff in the NHS are suffering in silence, feeling the need to hide their religious identity. Lord John Mann's probe into anti-Semitism in the health service concludes that some Jewish staff are considering leaving the profession. The government say they intend to make reforms like anti-racism training and setting minimum expectations to how they respond to reports of it. Hundreds of women with hard-to-treat ovarian cancer could benefit from a new life-extending drug on the NHS in England from today, the first new addition to NHS treatment in over 20 years. The new targeted therapy will be offered to patients whose disease has stopped responding to standard chemotherapy. Professor Frankie Swords is from NHS England.
3: So it's fantastic news for the women who are going to be eligible for the new drug. It only targets those cancer cells. On the other hand, it is the first of, I hope, many new drugs, because this is only available for people with a very specific type of cancer.
1: MI5 are warning that Chinese spies are targeting UK government and military staff on job websites to get access to information. The Five Eyes powers, made up of the UK, US, Australia, Canada and New Zealand, so they pressure candidates into giving away things the public don't know. And Molly May and Tommy Fury have had their second child. They posted on Insta with a photo and the caption, and then there were four. From Radio News Hub, I'm Frankie Hessein.
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5: Gasworks continue around Hove Villas in Hove, with the road closed between Blatchington Road and Church Road. Adelaide Crescent is closed northbound between Kingsway and Palmyra Square. There are temporary lights in place on Godwin Road in Hove between Bellingham Crescent and Stapley Road, and temporary lights on Elm Grove in Brighton at Hampden Road. On the trains, overnight engineering this week means buses replace trains between Brighton, Hove, Worthing and Littlehampton, affecting late services towards Portsmouth and Southampton. Buses also replace trains between Hastings, Orr and Ashford International, which may affect onward journeys towards Europe via Eurostar connections. As always, you're advised to double-check journey times and the latest service updates before you travel. The weather for Brighton and Hove: more heavy showers forecast today. A breezy day too. The maximum temperature this afternoon, 15 degrees. After the low tide at 8:23 at 1 metre, the next high tide at the Palace Pier is at 14:30 at 5.3 metres. That's the latest from South Down Radio. The next news in half an hour.

Good morning and welcome along if you've just joined us. Hope you're enjoying the Southdown Radio Difference this morning. Coming up in the next half hour or so, we'll see if we can help out Sussex Police with an item from the Southdown Radio Police File. The latest business news is just ahead. We'll also look at the events diary as well, all before the local news for Brighton & Hove at 5:30.

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0: 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This is Southdown Radio, the sound of the city, where it's time now to catch up with the latest business news.
1: The UK's services industry declined last month for the first time in more than a year, as hospitality and travel businesses were among those to feel the impact of the Iran war, according to new figures. The S&P Global UK Services PMI survey showed a reading of 49.3 in May, down from 52.7 in April. It's the first decrease in 14 months. OVO Energy has agreed to pay out more than £10 million after regulator Ofgem found vulnerable customers were left at a clear risk of harm due to failures over the supplier's monitoring of households on prepayment meters. Ofgem said OVO's inadequate prepayment meter customer monitoring included those on priority services register, meaning they were vulnerable customers. The watchdog said this exposed consumers to a clear risk of harm. And people using Barclays Direct Investing will no longer pay a monthly customer fee, the bank has announced. Barclays said its research indicates low fees and charges are the most important factor when choosing an investment service.
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1: A man's body's been recovered from the sea near Sea Lanes on Brighton seafront. Emergency services were called to Madeira Drive shortly before 7 in the morning on Wednesday after concerns for a person in the water. Police are working to identify the man and trace his next of kin. Inquiries are continuing. A serial burglar who travelled by train to target homes across Sussex and Surrey has been jailed for 6 years. Police arrested 44-year-old Darren Aylin in Brighton after linking him to a series of break-ins and fraud offences. He admitted 10 burglaries and 2 fraud charges and was sentenced at Guildford Crown Court last month. Part of a field in Hollingdean has been cordoned off after a chemical substance was found on patches of grass. Police were called to a field behind Linchit Close after the discovery was reported by a member of the public. Specialists say there is no wider public health risk unless the material is touched. Inquiries are continuing while it's removed safely. A climbing wall operator could move into part of the Edward Street Quarter on the site of the old American Express offices in Brighton. Developers say some of the commercial space has remained empty since the COVID pandemic, despite 2 years of marketing. The plans are to go before Brighton and Hove City Council's planning committee. There's more local news for Brighton and Hove at southdownradio.co.uk. Travel, weather and tide times next.
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1: Gasworks continue around Hove Villas in Hove with the road closed between Blatchington Road and Church Road. Conway Street in Hove is closed between Fonthill Road and Ellen Street, and temporary lights remain in place on Elm Grove in Brighton at Hampden Road, and there are temporary lights on Queen's Park Road at Bentham Road. On the trains, overnight engineering this week means buses replace trains between Brighton, Hove, Worthing and Littlehampton, affecting late services towards Portsmouth and Southampton. Buses also replace trains between Hastings, Orr and Ashford International, which may affect onward journeys towards Europe via Eurostar connections. As always, you're advised to double-check journey times and the latest service updates before you travel. The weather for Brighton and Hove, more heavy showers forecast today. A breezy day too, the maximum temperature this afternoon, 15 degrees. After the low tide at 8.23 at 1 metre, the next high tide at the Palace Pier is at 14.30 at 5.3 metres. That's the latest from South Down Radio. The next news in half an hour. Oh.

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The Sound of the City. This is Southdown Radio with more now from the Southdown Radio Police File. And police have released an image of a woman they want to trace after a parcel theft in Tarna Road in Brighton. The package was taken at around 6:45 on the evening of April the 29th. The picture can be seen in the police file. If you can help, contact the incident team via the police file at southdownradio.co.uk.

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1: Nigel Farage says division in Britain will get worse without change after defending his comments that we should feel pure cold rage over the death of Henry Novak. Speaking on his social media, he says people are fed up.
2: If we don't end two-tier policing in this country, we will turn millions of ordinary, law-abiding citizens against the police and against the authorities in this country. I want us to stop and dampen down anger and strife on our streets.
1: Meanwhile, two men have been charged in relation to the disorder on Tuesday. The Labour MP for Southampton, Darren Paffy, says violence should not be the answer. The Prime Minister is meeting with mayors across England today to tackle those who block new homes and infrastructure from being built. Sir Keir Starmer says it will be to the detriment of the next generation if we don't get building. The meeting will focus on maximising the opportunities of the new powers available to directly elected mayors. For the first time in 20 years, a new treatment for resistant ovarian cancer is being offered to patients in England. In trials, the treatment extended patients' lives by almost 4 months more than chemotherapy. Professor Frankie Swords is from NHS England.
3: So it's not attacking cells in your skin. It's not attacking cells in your hair follicles. And so the side effects that a lot of people associate with cancer treatments just don't happen, which is brilliant news.
1: Pregnant women suffered huge delays when being induced at Glasgow's Queen Elizabeth University Hospital due to a lack of staff. Healthcare Improvement Scotland inspectors say some saw delays of up to 21 hours, but there was also evidence that some were waiting nearly 10 times that. The hospital says they are working on addressing these issues and investing millions into staffing. And it's now thought that the altar stone of Stonehenge could have travelled all the way from northeast Scotland on a glacier before reaching Salisbury Plain. It's thought to have originated in the Orcadian Basin. Researchers think it was taken some of the way on a glacier before being carried to the site by humans. From Radio News Hub, I'm Frankie Hersine.
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5: Gasworks continue around Hove Villas in Hove with the road closed between Blatchington Road and Church Road. Conway Street in Hove is closed between Fonthill Road and Ellen Street. Adelaide Crescent also closed northbound between Kingsway and Palmyra Square. There are temporary lights in place on Queen's Road at Bentham Road, and temporary lights remain in place on Godwin Road in Hove between Bellingham Crescent and Stapley Road. On the trains, overnight engineering this week means buses replace trains between Brighton, Hove, Worthing and Littlehampton, affecting late services towards Portsmouth and Southampton. Buses also replace trains between Hastings, Orr and Ashford International, which may affect onward journeys towards Europe via Eurostar connections. As always, you're advised to double-check journey times and the latest service updates before you travel. The weather for Brighton and Hove, more heavy showers forecast today. A breezy day too, the maximum temperature this afternoon, 15 degrees. After the low tide at 8.23 at 1 metre, the next high tide at the Palace Pier is at 14.30 at 5.3 metres. That's the latest from Southdown Radio. The next news in half an hour.

Good morning. Welcome along to Southdown Radio. Hope you're enjoying the Southdown Radio difference this morning. Coming up for you in the next half hour or so, we'll take a look at the Southdown Radio job search. If you're looking for work at the moment, thousands of jobs on offer across the city at the moment. Also, the latest glitz and glamour from the world of showbiz, the entertainment bulletin at 20 past or thereabouts. And we'll also look into the event diary, all before the local news for Brighton & Hove at half past.

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1: Former Love Island star Olivia Attwood and George Clark are among the stars who've joined the lineup for the upcoming series of Celebrity Gogglebox. Other celebs include Harry Akeen Zariyiti and Matt Morcia, known as Nitro and Legend from Gladiators, plus actor Julian Clary and also actor and TV presenter Nigel Havers. The long-running TV show will return to Channel 4 this Friday, with reality star Attwood set to appear alongside her mother, Jennifer. Award-winning actor Nick Mohammed said receiving an honorary doctorate from Durham University, where he studied previously, will do wonders for his already quite severe imposter syndrome. The Ted Lasso star, who was also feted for his appearance on the BBC hit show Celebrity Traitors, will receive the honour next month. And Laura Whitmore's announced the unexpectedly early arrival of her second child. The Irish TV presenter and former Love Island host has been married to Scottish comedian Ian Stirling since 2020. The star announced the birth of her second baby with a post to social media saying a new player has entered the game.
2: 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Southdown Radio.

This is Southdown Radio. Welcome along if you've just joined us. From the Events Diary on Sunday the 7th of June, Mike Wozniak brings his new show, The Bench, to the Theatre Royal in Brighton. Tickets available from the box office. And don't forget, if you'd like to add an event to the Southdown Radio Events Diary, send us an email, events@southdownradio.co.uk.

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1: A Brighton and Hove City Council advert about wood burners has been banned by the advertising watchdog. The watchdog ruled there wasn't enough evidence to support claims linking higher pollution levels near schools directly to wood burners. The council says it remains committed to improving air quality. A man who posed as a taxi driver in Brighton has been found guilty of kidnapping and raping a 19-year-old woman. 61-year-old Ruckling Ramsey picked up the victim in Brighton city centre in July 2022 and drove her to a number of locations. A jury found him guilty of all charges and he'll be sentenced in July. A motorcyclist has suffered serious injuries following a collision with a car in Brighton. The crash happened in Preston Park Avenue at about 5:30 in the evening on Thursday and involved a Piaggio motorcycle. Police are appealing for witnesses or dashcam footage and are asking anyone with information to come forward. In local sports, Brighton Racecourse reopens on Friday after insect infestations damaged the turf earlier this spring. Specialist work was needed after leather jackets and nematodes left part of the course unsafe for racing. A trial gallop last week confirmed the track was ready for the new season. You'll find more of this morning's local news stories for Brighton and Hove at southdownradio.co.uk. Travel, weather and tide times next.
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1: Gasworks continue around Hove Villas in Hove, with the road closed between Blatchington Road and Church Road. Adelaide Crescent is closed northbound between Kingsway and Palmyra Square. There are temporary lights in place on Godwin Road in Hove between Bellingham Crescent and Stapley Road, and temporary lights on Elm Grove in Brighton at Hampden Road. On the trains, overnight engineering this week means buses replace trains between Brighton, Hove, Worthing and Littlehampton, affecting late services towards Portsmouth and Southampton. Buses also replace trains between Hastings, Orr and Ashford International, which may affect onward journeys towards Europe via Eurostar connections. As always, you're advised to double-check journey times and the latest service updates before you travel. The weather for Brighton and Hove, more heavy showers forecast today. A breezy day too, the maximum temperature this afternoon, 15 degrees. After the low tide at 8:23 at 1 metre, the next high tide at the Palace Pier is at 14:30 at 5.3 metres. That's the latest from Southdown Radio. The next news in half an hour. For Brighton.

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And an organisation in Brighton is looking for a casual exam invigilator. This is a part-time role paying £13.26 an hour and involves supervising students during exams. The closing date is the 31st of August. 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
1: Two men have been charged following the disorder in Southampton on Tuesday in response to the sentencing of 18-year-old Henry Novak's murderer. Alexis Boone is the Chief Constable of Hampshire Police.
2: We are continuing to monitor the intelligence and we will continue to step up resources commensurate to the threat that we face. But fundamentally, we will protect communities despite the horrible threats, vile abuse and aggression displayed towards officers.
1: The Prime Minister's accused Nigel Farage of stoking the unrest after he said people should feel cold rage. But the reformer UK leader has defended his comments, saying division in Britain will only get worse unless there's changes to police culture. NHS staff are being told not to wear political badges at work or take part in political marches whilst wearing uniform. It's after a review into anti-Semitism in the health service, which found that some Jewish patients and staff were being ostracised. Some patients even avoided going to hospital over concerns about anti-Semitism. The Prime Minister is to take on those blocking new homes and infrastructure being built, telling mayors to use their powers to get Britain building. Sakir says the country has been held back by a system that says no, delays projects and blocks growth. A new treatment for ovarian cancer is being rolled out for the first time in 20 years.
3: This new treatment is given through a drip. It's given once every 3 weeks. And each of those infusions or drips lasts between 2 and 4 hours.
1: That's Professor Frankie Swords from NHS England. The drug will be for patients with specific types of ovarian cancer whose disease doesn't respond to chemotherapy. There's warnings that Chinese spies are targeting government and military staff on sites like LinkedIn or Indeed to get access to sensitive information. MI5 and 4 other international agencies say they advertise fake jobs before asking candidates to give up classified details. And Sir David Beckham will be immortalised on the Hollywood Walk of Fame. He's being recognised for elevating football's profile in the US and his influence on sport, entertainment and culture. From Radio News Hub, I'm Frankie Hersine.
4: Radio Works.
5: This global running day, figures from Garmin show nearly two-thirds of Brits now identify as runners while reporting improvements to physical and mental health. Here's former Team GB Olympic runner Ewan Thomas.
6: Runners are lacing up to boost their mood, and it's working. The data shows runners recording lower stress and higher sleep scores than non-runners, and more people want in on the action, as running is more popular now than ever. Smartwatches and apps are helping power the rise of running, so much so that 43% wouldn't run if they couldn't track it.
7: Gasworks continue around Hove Villas in Hove, with the road closed between Blatchington Road and Church Road. Conway Street in Hove is closed between Font Hill Road and Ellen Street, and temporary lights remain in place on Elm Grove in Brighton at Hampden Road, and there are temporary lights on Queen's Park Road at Bentham Road. On the trains, overnight engineering this week means buses replace trains between Brighton, Hove, Worthing and Littlehampton, affecting late services towards Portsmouth and Southampton. Buses also replace trains between Hastings, Orr and Ashford International, which may affect onward journeys towards Europe via Eurostar connections. As always, you're advised to double-check journey times and the latest service updates before you travel. The weather for Brighton and Hove. More heavy showers forecast today. A breezy day too. The maximum temperature this afternoon, 15 degrees. After the low tide at 8.23 at 1 metre, the next high tide at the Palace Pier is at 14.30 at 5.3 metres. That's the latest from Southdown Radio. The next news in half an hour.

Good morning and welcome along to Southdown Radio. Hope you're enjoying the Southdown Radio difference today. Coming up in the next few minutes, we'll update you with the latest sport. We'll take a look at the events diary all before the local news for Brighton and Hove at 5:30.

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1: Cricket first, and England captain Ben Stokes says he's raring to go after recovering from a head injury. England host New Zealand at Lord's starting this morning in the first of a three-test series.
2: Obviously took a bit of a knock in the face, which was a bit of a setback, but thankfully came out pretty well from it. Could have been a lot worse. So really excited to get going. Been a long time coming. Yeah, chomping at the bit to get going.
1: Meanwhile, Stokes has defended Jofra Archer's decision to miss the match to play in the Indian Premier League. He said things could get messy if the situation is mishandled. Tennis, and Aryna Sabalenka says she feels like quitting the sport after a remarkable meltdown to lose to Diana Schneider in the French Open quarterfinals. The world number one was one set up and 4-1 up, but won just one of the next 12 games to crash out of the tournament. And Wales have been drawn against Lithuania and Thailand in Group C of the World Cup of Darts. Johnny Clayton will headline the Welsh team and is partnered by debutant Nick Kenny, with the tournament set to get underway in Germany next Thursday.
3: 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Southdown Radio. Hear the difference.

This is Southdown Radio. Welcome along if you've just joined us. Now, the Bear Inn in Brighton hosts a lively pub quiz every Sunday evening with fun rounds and prizes up for grabs. Teams are welcome and the start time 7:30. And don't forget, if you'd like to add an event to the Southdown Radio events diary, just email events at southdownradio.co.uk.

0: 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Sourced from brightonandhovenews.org.
1: A man's body has been recovered from the sea near Sea Lanes on Brighton seafront. Emergency services were called to Madeira Drive shortly before 7 in the morning on Wednesday after concerns for a person in the water. Police are working to identify the man and trace his next of kin. Inquiries are continuing. A Brighton man has been given a suspended prison sentence after crashing his ex-partner's car following a police chase. The 41-year-old drove off when officers tried to stop him on Lewis Road before crashing into another vehicle and a wall. He admitted a series of offences, including dangerous driving and driving without insurance, and has been banned from driving until November next year. A serial burglar who travelled by train to target homes across Sussex and Surrey has been jailed for 6 years. Police arrested 44-year-old Darren Aylin in Brighton after linking him to a series of break-ins and fraud offences. He admitted 10 burglaries and 2 fraud charges and was sentenced at Guildford Crown Court last month. In local sport, Sussex Cricket Club wants permission to install a temporary bar and food unit at the county ground in Hove. The container would be used on match and event days only and could remain in place until 2031. Some neighbours have objected over noise and cooking smells. Councillors are due to decide the application this week. There's more local news for Brighton and Hove at southdownradio.co.uk. Travel, weather and tide times next.
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1: Gasworks continue around Hove Villas in Hove with the road closed between Blatchington Road and Church Road. Conway Street in Hove is closed between Fonthill Road and Ellen Street. Adelaide Crescent also closed northbound between Kingsway and Palmyra Square. There are temporary lights in place on Queen's Rose at Bentham Road, and temporary lights remain in place on Godwin Road in Hove between Bellingham Crescent and Stapley Road. On the trains, overnight engineering this week means buses replace trains between Brighton, Hove, Worthing and Littlehampton, affecting late services towards Portsmouth and Southampton. Buses also replace trains between Hastings, Orr and Ashford International, which may affect onward journeys towards Europe via Eurostar connections. As always, you're advised to double-check journey times and the latest service updates before you travel. The weather for Brighton and Hove, more heavy showers forecast today. A breezy day too, the maximum temperature this afternoon, 15 degrees. After the low tide at 8.23 at 1 metre, the next high tide at the Palace Pier is at 14.30 at 5.3 metres. That's the latest from South Down Radio. The next news in half an hour.

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1: Two men have been charged following disorder in Southampton on Tuesday. It took place in response to the sentencing of 18-year-old Henry Novak's murder. Alexis Boone is the chief constable of Hampshire Police. He says there's no two-tier policing.
2: I don't recognise two-tier policing. I don't see it. My officers are out there day in, day out, serving all our communities fairly and impartially, very much in accordance with our founding principles. Without fear or favour.
1: The Prime Minister's accused Nigel Farage of stoking up the unrest after saying people should feel cold rage. But the Reform UK leader has defended his comments, saying division in Britain will get worse without changes to police culture. Keir Starmer has also accused Elon Musk of trying to whip up division in the UK over the murder. He says Britain needs to assert who we are as reasonable, tolerant people. Next, NHS staff are to be told not to wear political badges at work. It's after a review into anti-Semitism in the health service, which found that some Jewish patients and staff were being ostracised. For the first time in 20 years, a new treatment for resistant ovarian cancer is being offered to patients. In trials, the treatment extended patients' lives by almost 4 months, more than chemotherapy. Scientists can now uncover secrets about the early universe after detecting the most distant dormant black hole ever found. They say it offers rare insights. Professor Richard Ellis is leading the studies.
3: This particular one is 6 billion times the mass of the sun, if you can imagine that. So it is truly a monster. And yet it's sitting there quietly, doing very little. Here we are, we're clever enough to find it.
1: And drawings created by John Lennon for what some believe was the world's first rock music video have gone on display in a museum. 10 of them have gone on display at Liverpool Beatles Museum. That's the latest from Radio News Hub. I'm Tanita Sims.
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5: Gasworks continue around Hove Villas in Hove, with the road closed between Blatchington Road and Church Road. Adelaide Crescent is closed northbound between Kingsway and Palmyra Square. There are temporary lights in place on Godwin Road in Hove between Bellingham Crescent and Stapley Road, and temporary lights on Elm Grove in Brighton at Hampden Road. On the trains, overnight engineering this week means buses replace trains between Brighton, Hove, Worthing and Littlehampton, affecting late services towards Portsmouth and Southampton. Buses also replace trains between Hastings, Orr and Ashford International, which may affect onward journeys towards Europe via Eurostar connections. As always, you're advised to double-check journey times and the latest service updates before you travel. The weather for Brighton and Hove: heavy showers are forecast for this afternoon, a breezy day too, and a maximum 16. More showers this evening and through the night, and down to 12 after the high tide of 14:30 at 5.3 metres. The next low tide at the Palace Pier is at 20:44 at 1.2 metres. That's the latest from Southdown Radio. The next news in half an hour.

Good afternoon and welcome along to South Down Radio. Hope you're enjoying the South Down Radio difference today. Coming up in the next half hour or so, we'll see if we can help out Sussex Police with another item from the South Down Radio police file. We'll bring you the latest business news and take a look at the events diary as well. And at half past, the latest local news for Brighton and Hove.

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0: Good afternoon, this is Southdown Radio, the sound of the city, where it's time now to catch up with the latest business news.
1: The UK's services industry declined last month for the first time in more than a year, as hospitality and travel businesses were among those to feel the impact of the Iran war, according to new figures. The S&P Global UK Services PMI survey showed a reading of 49.3 in May, down from 52.7 in April. It's the first decrease in 14 months. OVO Energy has agreed to pay out more than £10 million after regulator Ofgem found vulnerable customers were left at a clear risk of harm due to failures over the supplier's monitoring of households on prepayment meters. Ofgem said OVO's inadequate prepayment meter customer monitoring included those on priority services register, meaning they were vulnerable customers. The watchdog said this exposed consumers to a clear risk of harm. And people using Barclays Direct Investing will no longer pay a monthly customer fee, the bank has announced. Barclays said its research indicates low fees and charges are the most important factor when choosing an investment service.
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The acclaimed stage adaptation of The Beekeeper of Aleppo comes to the Theatre Royal in Brighton. Tickets available now from the box office. And don't forget, if you'd like to add an event to the Southdown Radio Events Diary, email events@southdownradio.co.uk.

0: 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Sourced from brightonandhovenews.org.
1: A Brighton and Hove City Council advert about wood burners has been banned by the advertising watchdog. The watchdog ruled there wasn't enough evidence to support claims linking higher pollution levels near schools directly to wood burners. The council says it remains committed to improving air quality. Part of a field in Hollingdean has been cordoned off after a

0: chemical substance was found on patches of grass. Police were called to a field behind Linchit Close after the discovery was reported by a member of the public. Specialists say there is no wider public health risk unless the material is touched. Inquiries are continuing while it's removed safely. A man who posed as a taxi driver in Brighton has been found guilty of kidnapping and raping a 19-year-old woman. 61-year-old Ruckling Ramsey picked up the victim in Brighton city centre in July 2022 and drove her to a number of locations. A jury found him guilty of all charges and he'll be sentenced in July. A climbing wall operator could move into part of the Edward Street Quarter on the site of the old American Express offices in Brighton. Developers say some of the commercial space has remained empty since the COVID pandemic, despite 2 years of marketing. The plans are to go before Brighton and Hove City Council's planning committee. There's more local news for Brighton and Hove at southdownradio.co.uk. Travel, weather and tide times next.
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0: Gasworks continue around Hove Villas in Hove with the road closed between Blatchington Road and Church Road. Conway Street in Hove is closed between Fonthill Road and Ellen Street, and temporary lights remain in place on Elm Grove in Brighton at Hampden Road, and there are temporary lights on Queen's Park Road at Bentham Road. On the trains, overnight engineering this week means buses replace trains between Brighton, Hove, Worthing and Littlehampton, affecting late services towards Portsmouth and Southampton. Buses also replace trains between Hastings, Orr and Ashford International, which may affect onward journeys towards Europe via Eurostar connections. As always, you're advised to double-check journey times and the latest service updates before you travel. The weather for Brighton and Hove: heavy showers are forecast for this afternoon, a breezy day too, and a maximum 16. More showers this evening and through the night, and down to 12 after the high tide of 14:30 at 5.3 metres. The next low tide at the Palace Pier is at 20:44 at 1.2 metres. That's the latest from South Down Radio. The next news in half an hour.

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Hello and welcome along. If you've just joined us today, we have another case from the South Down Radio police file now. And police have released an image of a man they want to trace after repeated criminal activity at the Co-op store in St George's Road in Kemp Town. Shop windows and glass doors were smashed in four separate incidents between February and April. The picture can be seen in the police file. If you can help, contact the incident team via the police file at southdownradio.co.uk.

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1: Southdown Radio. Sir Keir Starmer has accused Elon Musk of trying to whip up division in the UK. It's over Henry Novak's murder. He says Britain needs to assert who we are as reasonable, tolerant people.
2: I've tried to do a nationalist case as being grounded in what they must be going through. Yes, we need to answer those questions. Yes, I think it's right that there may need to be changes. We shouldn't shy away from that, not for one moment. But how we conduct ourselves now as politicians is really important. And I call on all politicians, all politicians.
1: It comes as two men have been charged following disorder in Southampton on Tuesday. That took place in response to the sentencing of 18-year-old Henry Novak's murder. Next, Cabinet Minister Darren Jones reportedly told Lord Peter Mandelson he was sorry on the day he was sacked as ambassador to the US. That's in a message that was not released as part of a tranche of documents this week. It comes as questions have been raised about how the use of disappearing messages in WhatsApp has led to some exchanges being absent. But Minister Lucy Rigby dismissed the remarks as letting off steam. Hundreds of women with hard-to-treat ovarian cancer could benefit from a new life-extending drug on the NHS from today. That's the first new addition to NHS treatments in over 20 years. The new targeted therapy will be offered to patients whose disease has stopped responding to standard chemotherapy. Scientists have detected and measured the most distant dormant black hole ever found. The supermassive black hole is 10 billion light years away. Professor Richard Ellis is leading the study. He says it's more about the science.
3: You know, it's very important that we continue this kind of work in astronomy. Not necessarily it's not going to change breakfast or anything, but on the other hand, what it does do is inspire young people to get curious about the universe.
1: Our ministers are calling for input on boosting the rollout of community batteries. It would allow multiple homes to access stored electricity. That's the latest from Radio News Hub. I'm Tanita Sims.
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7: Gasworks continue around Hove Villas in Hove with the road closed between Blatchington Road and Church Road. Conway Street in Hove is closed between Fonthill Road and Ellen Street. Adelaide Crescent also closed northbound between Kingsway and Palmyra Square. There are temporary lights in place on Queen's Rose at Bentham Road, and temporary lights remain in place on Godwin Road in Hove between Bellingham Crescent and Stapley Road. On the trains, overnight engineering this week means buses replace trains between Brighton, Hove, Worthing and Littlehampton, affecting late services towards Portsmouth and Southampton. Buses also replace trains between Hastings, Orr and Ashford International, which may affect onward journeys towards Europe via Eurostar connections. As always, you're advised to double-check journey times and the latest service updates before you travel. The weather for Brighton and Hove: heavy showers are forecast for this afternoon, a breezy day too, and the maximum 16. More showers this evening and through the night, and down to 12 after the high tide of 14:30 at 5.3 metres. The next low tide at the Palace Pier is at 20:44 at 1.2 metres. That's the latest from Southdown Radio. 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

Good afternoon from Southdown Radio. Hope you're enjoying the Southdown Radio Difference today. Coming up in the next half hour or so, we'll look at the Southdown Radio job search. Thousands of vacancies across the city at the moment. More at southdownradio.co.uk. We'll also bring you the latest glitz and glamour from the world of showbiz in our entertainment bulletin, and also have a look at the events diary as well. And at half past, the latest local news for Brighton & Hove.

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1: Here's Alex, turning at a junction. Alex cooks a mean jalfrezi. And here's Sue, waiting to cross the road off to get a takeaway.
2: Mm-hmm.
1: Sue's a curry fan, but she can't cook for toffee. 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Whoever you meet, travel like you know them.
2: Thanks.
1: Think. 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The highway code rules in Northern Ireland may vary. For

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1: Former Love Island star Olivia Attwood and George Clark are among the stars who've joined the lineup for the upcoming series of Celebrity Gogglebox. Other celebs include Harry Akeen Zariti and Matt Morcia, known as Nitro and Legend from Gladiators, plus actor Julian Clary and also actor and TV presenter Nigel Havers. The long-running TV show will return to Channel 4 this Friday, with reality star Attwood set to appear alongside her mother, Jennifer. Award-winning actor Nick Mohammed said receiving an honorary doctorate from Durham University, where he studied previously, will do wonders for his already quite severe imposter syndrome. The Ted Lasso star, who was also feted for his appearance on the BBC hit show Celebrity Traitors, will receive the honor next month. And Laura Whitmore's announced the unexpectedly early arrival of her second child. The Irish TV presenter and former Love Island host has been married to Scottish comedian Ian Stirling since 2020. The star announced the birth of her second baby with a post to social media saying a new player has entered the game.
2: 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Southdown Radio. Hear the difference.

Welcome along. If you've just joined us, hope you're enjoying the sound of the city. This is South Down Radio. And a reminder, the West Hill Tavern in Brighton hosts its weekly pub quiz every Wednesday night with music rounds, prizes and plenty of laughs. It starts at 8 o'clock in the evening. Booking is recommended. And don't forget, if you'd like to add an event to the South Down Radio events diary, just email events@southdownradio.co.uk.

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1: A man's body has been recovered from the sea near Sea Lanes on Brighton seafront. Emergency services were called to Madeira Drive shortly before 7 in the morning on Wednesday after concerns for a person in the water. Police are working to identify the man and trace his next of kin. Inquiries are continuing. A motorcyclist has suffered serious injuries following a collision with a car in Brighton. The crash happened in Preston Park Avenue at about 5:30 in the evening on Thursday and involved a Piaggio motorcycle. Police are appealing for witnesses or dashcam footage and are asking anyone with information to come forward. A Brighton man has been given a suspended prison sentence after crashing his ex-partner's car following a police chase. The 41-year-old drove off when officers tried to stop him on Lewis Road before crashing into another vehicle and a wall. He admitted a series of offences, including dangerous driving and driving without insurance, and has been banned from driving until November next year. In local sports, Brighton Racecourse reopens on Friday after insect infestations damaged

0: damaged the turf earlier this spring. Specialist work was needed after leather jackets and nematodes left part of the course unsafe for racing. A trial gallop last week confirmed the track was ready for the new season. There's more local news for Brighton and Hove at southdownradio.co.uk. Travel, weather and tide times next.
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0: Gasworks continue around Hove Villas in Hove, with the road closed between Blatchington Road and Church Road. Adelaide Crescent is closed northbound between Kingsway and Palmyra Square. There are temporary lights in place on Godwin Road in Hove between Bellingham Crescent and Stapley Road, and temporary lights on Elm Grove in Brighton at Hampden Road. On the trains, overnight engineering this week means buses replace trains between Brighton, Hove, Worthing and Littlehampton, affecting late services towards Portsmouth and Southampton. Buses also replace trains between Hastings, Orr and Ashford International, which may affect onward journeys towards Europe via Eurostar connections. As always, you're advised to double-check journey times and the latest service updates before you travel. The weather for Brighton and Hove: heavy showers are forecast for this afternoon, a breezy day too, and the maximum 16. More showers this evening and through the night, and down to 12 after the high tide of 14.30 at 5.3 metres. The next low tide at the Palace Pier is at 20.44 at 1.2 metres. That's the latest from South Down Radio. The next news in half an hour.

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And a school in Brighton is looking to recruit a teacher. This is a full-time role ideal for someone starting their teaching career with a salary of around £32,900 a year. The closing date is the 31st of July. 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
1: Keir Starmer will meet with the family of murdered student Henry Novak, whose treatment by police has triggered a political row. The private meeting will take place at Downing Street this afternoon. The Prime Minister has urged politicians to heed Novak's family's calls, not to use the case to cause disturbances.
2: It needs to be done, led by the others. Do you think there are questions like, how do allegations of racism, accusations of racism, inform police decisions in cases like this? We do need to ask those questions.
1: It comes as he's accused Elon Musk of trying to whip up division in the UK over the murder. Next, NHS staff are being told not to wear political badges at work or take part in political marches while wearing uniform. It's after a review into anti-Semitism into the health service, which found that some Jewish patients and staff were being ostracised. The number of primary school pupils in parts of England has fallen by more than 10% since the start of the decade. That's what new analysis shows. The drop has been steepest in areas of London. London Underground drivers are staging their second strike of the week, causing fresh disruption for travellers in the capital. Members of the Rail, Maritime and Transport Union also walked out on Tuesday after last-ditch talks failed to resolve a dispute over a four-day week. The biggest dormant black hole ever recorded has been detected by scientists.
3: And this, as I said, opens up the route for many, many people in the astronomical community to repeat this measurement with different galaxies and to start to piece together, you know, how black holes grow and how they govern the growth of galaxies in the universe.
1: That's Professor Richard Ellis, who led the study. The black hole is 10 billion light years away and shows us how the early universe came about. And for the first time in 20 years, a new treatment for resistant ovarian cancer is being offered to patients. In trials, the treatment extended patients' lives by almost 4 months, more than chemotherapy. That's the latest from Radio News Hub. I'm Tanita Sims.
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5: Gasworks continue around Hove Villas in Hove with the road closed between Blatchington Road and Church Road. Conway Street in Hove is closed between Fonthill Road and Ellen Street, and temporary lights remain in place on Elm Grove in Brighton at Hampden Road, and there are temporary lights on Queen's Park Road at Bentham Road. On the trains, overnight engineering this week means buses replace trains between Brighton, Hove, Worthing and Littlehampton, affecting late services towards Portsmouth and Southampton. Buses also replace trains between Hastings, Orr and Ashford International, which may affect onward journeys towards Europe via Eurostar connections. As always, you're advised to double-check journey times and the latest service updates before you travel. The weather for Brighton and Hove: heavy showers are forecast for this afternoon, a breezy day too, and the maximum 16. More showers this evening and through the night, and down to 12 after the high tide of 14.30 at 5.3 metres. The next low tide at the Palace Pier is at 20.44 at 1.2 metres. That's the latest from Southdown Radio. The next news in half an hour.

heart, baby. Good afternoon. Welcome along to Southdown Radio. Hope you're enjoying the Southdown Radio Difference this afternoon. Coming up in the next little while, we'll take a look at the events diary and also the latest sports, all before the local news for Brighton and Hove at 5:30.

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1: One in five people in the UK are disabled, and it's not always visible. So if we've made ourselves at home in priority spaces on the bus or train, surrounded by our shopping bags or bikes, we could be making it harder for the people who need that space more than us. So let's not forget about the people we share our journeys with and keep priority spaces clear for others. Remember, it's everyone's journey.

0: 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This is Southdown Radio, the sound of the city, where it's time now to catch up with the latest sports news.
1: Cricket first, and England captain Ben Stokes says he's raring to go after recovering from a head injury. England hosts New Zealand at Lord's starting this morning in the first of a three-test series.
2: Obviously took a bit of a knock in the face, which was a bit of a setback, but thankfully came out pretty well from it. Could have been a lot worse. So really excited to get going. Been a long time coming. Yeah, chomping at the bit to get going.
1: Meanwhile, Stokes has defended Jofra Archer's decision to miss the match to play in the Indian Premier League. He said things could get messy if the situation is mishandled. Tennis, and Aryna Sabalenka says she feels like quitting the sport after a remarkable meltdown to lose to Diana Schneider in the French Open quarterfinals. The world number one was one set up and 4-1 up, but won just one of the next 12 games to crash out of the tournament. And Wales have been drawn against Lithuania and Thailand in Group C of the World Cup of Darts. Johnny Clayton will headline the Welsh team and is partnered by debutant Nick Kenny, with the tournament set to get underway in Germany next Thursday.
3: 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Southdown Radio.

This is Southdown Radio. Welcome along if you've just joined us. From the Events Diary on Sunday the 7th of June, Mike Wozniak brings his new show, The Bench, to the Theatre Royal in Brighton. Tickets available from the box office. And don't forget, if you'd like to add an event to the Southdown Radio Events Diary, send us an email, events@southdownradio.co.uk.

0: 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Sourced from brightonandhovenews.org.
1: A Brighton and Hove City Council advert about wood burners has been banned by the advertising watchdog. The watchdog ruled there wasn't enough evidence to support claims linking higher pollution levels near schools directly to wood burners. The council says it remains committed to improving air quality. A serial burglar who travelled by train to target homes across Sussex and Surrey has been jailed for 6 years. Police arrested 44-year-old Darren Aylin in Brighton after linking him to a series of break-ins and fraud offences. He admitted 10 burglaries and 2 fraud charges and was sentenced at Guildford Crown Court last month. Part of a field in Hollingdean has been cordoned off after a chemical substance was found on patches of grass. Police were called to a field behind Linchit Close after the discovery was reported by a member of the public. Specialists say there is no wider public health risk unless the material is touched. Inquiries are continuing while it's removed safely. In local sports, Sussex Cricket Club wants permission to install a temporary bar and food unit at the county ground in Hove. The container would be used on match and event days only and could remain in place until 2031. Some neighbours have objected over noise and cooking smells. Councillors are due to decide the application this week. There's more local news for Brighton and Hove at southdownradio.co.uk. Travel, weather and tide times next.
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1: Gasworks continue around Hove Villas in Hove with the road closed between Blatchington Road and Church Road. Conway Street in Hove is closed between Fonthill Road and Ellen Street. Adelaide Crescent also closed northbound between Kingsway and Palmyra Square. There are temporary lights in place on Queen's Rose at Bentham Road, and temporary lights remain in place on Godwin Road in Hove between Bellingham Crescent and Stapley Road. On the trains, overnight engineering this week means buses replace trains between Brighton, Hove, Worthing and Littlehampton, affecting late services towards Portsmouth and Southampton. Buses also replace trains between Hastings, Orr and Ashford International, which may affect onward journeys towards Europe via Eurostar connections. As always, you're advised to double-check journey times and the latest service updates before you travel. The weather for Brighton and Hove: heavy showers are forecast for this afternoon, a breezy day too, and the maximum 16. More showers this evening and through the night, and down to 12 after the high tide of 14:30 at 5.3 metres. The next low tide at the Palace Pier is at 20:44 at 1.2 metres. That's the latest from Southdown Radio. The next news in half an hour.

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1: Sir Keir Starmer is meeting the family of murdered student Henry Novak, whose treatment by police has triggered political rows. The private meeting is taking place in Downing Street this afternoon. Meanwhile, the Prime Minister has urged politicians to listen to Novak's family's calls, not to use the case to cause disturbances. It comes as he's accused Elon Musk of trying to whip up division in the UK over the murder.
2: It's how we conduct ourselves now that matters, and always remembering what Henry's family are saying, which is, please don't use this to whip up division. It's incredible. They want others never to have to go through this.
1: Next, Cabinet Minister Darren Jones reportedly told Lord Peter Mandelson he was so sorry on the day he was sacked as ambassador to the US. That's in a message that was not released as part of a tranche of documents this week. It comes as questions have been raised about how the use of disappearing messages in WhatsApp has led to some exchanges being absent. But Minister Lucy Rigby dismissed the remarks as letting off steam. Hundreds of women with hard-to-treat ovarian cancer could benefit from a new life-extending drug on the NHS from today. It's the first new addition to NHS treatment in over 20 years. Scientists can now uncover secrets about the early universe after detecting the most distant dormant black hole ever found. They say the supermassive black hole offers rare insights into how black holes and galaxies evolved. Professor Richard Ellis is leading the studies.
3: You know, they are terrifying objects. I personally wouldn't want to go near one. But, you know, this particular one is 6 billion times the mass of the sun, if you can imagine that. So it is truly a monster. And yet it's sitting there quietly doing very little. And here we are. We're clever enough to find it.
1: And drawings created by John Lennon for what some believe was the world's first rock music video have gone on display in a museum. You can see them at Liverpool's Beatles Museum. That's the latest from Radio News Hub. I'm Tanita Sims.
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5: This global running day, figures from Garmin show nearly two-thirds of Brits now identify as runners while reporting improvements to physical and mental health. Here's former Team GB Olympic runner Ewan Thomas.
6: Runners are lacing up to boost their mood, and it's working. The data shows runners recording lower stress and higher sleep scores than non-runners, and more people want in on the action, as running is more popular now than ever. Smartwatches and apps are helping power the rise of running, so much so that 43% wouldn't run if they couldn't track it.
7: Gasworks continue around Hove Villas in Hove, with the road closed between Blatchington Road and Church Road. Adelaide Crescent is closed northbound between Kingsway and Palmyra Square. There are temporary lights in place on Godwin Road in Hove between Bellingham Crescent and Stapley Road, and temporary lights on Elm Grove in Brighton at Hampden Road. On the trains, overnight engineering this week means buses replace trains between Brighton, Hove, Worthing and Littlehampton, affecting late services towards Portsmouth and Southampton. Buses also replace trains between Hastings, Orr and Ashford International, which may affect onward journeys towards Europe via Eurostar connections. As always, you're advised to double-check journey times and the latest service updates before you travel. The weather for Brighton and Hove: heavy showers are forecast for this afternoon, a breezy day too, and the maximum 16. More showers this evening and through the night, and down to 12 after the high tide of 14:30 at 5.3 metres. The next low tide at the Palace Pier is at 20:44 at 1.2 metres. That's the latest from Southdown Radio. The next news in half an hour. For Brighton.

0: Good afternoon and welcome along to Southdown Radio. Hope you're enjoying the Southdown Radio difference today. Coming up in the next half hour or so, we'll see if we can help out Sussex Police with another item from the Southdown Radio Police File. We'll bring you the latest business news and take a look at the events diary as well. And at half past, the latest local news for Brighton and Hove.
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1: Is the sound of your mates alive? Is getting to more gigs this year and the next? Is the sound of saying, I got you, mate? Is the sound of mates enjoying even more of this? Is the sound of mates getting home instead of here? Click your seatbelt, because you're twice as likely to be killed or seriously injured if you don't think.

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1: Output from the UK's construction industry has declined at the fastest rate since the height of the COVID-19 pandemic. It comes as opportunities for work dried up. Worries about the Iran war as well as political uncertainty in the UK were weighing on demand for building work last month. Next, a boost in demand for electric vehicles drove the UK's new car market to its strongest May sales performance since before the coronavirus pandemic. Well, that's what new figures show. New car registrations last month were up by 7% from May 2025. And Amazon is expanding its grocery offer to allow some shoppers to add fresh food to their shops for same-day delivery. The investment into its online grocery business came amid a raft of announcements, including other investment pledges at its Delivery in the Future event in Dartford. The online retail giant says customers in parts of London are now able to include fresh groceries as part of same-day delivery orders through Amazon.
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1: A man's body has been recovered from the sea near Sea Lanes on Brighton seafront. Emergency services were called to Madeira Drive shortly before 7 in the morning on Wednesday after concerns for a person in the water. Police are working to identify the man and trace his next of kin. Inquiries are continuing. A man who posed as a taxi driver in Brighton has been found guilty of kidnapping and raping a 19-year-old woman. 61-year-old Ruckling Ramsey picked up the victim in Brighton city centre in July 2022 and drove her to a number of locations. A jury found him guilty of all charges and he'll be sentenced in July. A motorcyclist has suffered serious injuries following a collision with a car in Brighton. The crash happened in Preston Park Avenue at about 5:30 in the evening on Thursday and involved a Piaggio motorcycle. Police are appealing for witnesses or dashcam footage and are asking anyone with information to come forward. A climbing wall operator could move into part of the Edward Street Quarter on the site of the old American Express offices in Brighton. Developers say some of the commercial space has remained empty since the COVID pandemic, despite 2 years of marketing. The plans are to go before Brighton and Hove City Council's planning committee. There's more local news for Brighton and Hove at southdownradio.co.uk. Travel, weather and tide times next.
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1: Gasworks continue around Hove Villas in Hove with the road closed.

closed between Blatchington Road and Church Road. Conway Street in Hove is closed between Fonthill Road and Elland Street, and temporary lights remain in place on Elm Grove in Brighton at Hampden Road, and there are temporary lights on Queen's Park Road at Bentham Road. On the trains, overnight engineering this week means buses replace trains between Brighton, Hove, Worthing and Littlehampton, affecting late services towards Portsmouth and Southampton. Buses also replace trains between Hastings, Orr and Ashford International, which may affect onward journeys towards Europe via Eurostar connections. As always, you're advised to double-check journey times and the latest service updates before you travel. The weather for Brighton and Hove: heavy showers are forecast for this afternoon, a breezy day too, and the maximum 16. More showers this evening and through the night, and down to 12 after the high tide of 14:30 at 5.3 metres. The next low tide at the Palace Pier is at 20:44 at 1.2 metres. That's the latest from Southdown Radio. The next news in half an hour.

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Welcome along. If you've just joined us today, you're listening to Southdown Radio with another case now from the Southdown Radio police file. And police have released an image of a man after threats were made at a bike shop in George Street in Hove. A cyclist allegedly threatened staff over a repair bill before taking the bike by force and leaving the shop. You can see the image now in the police file. And if you can help police with any information, contact Sussex Police via the Southdown Radio police file at southdownradio.co.uk.

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1: Sir Keir Starmer has accused Elon Musk of trying to whip up division in the UK. It's over Henry Novak's murder. He says Britain needs to assert who we are as reasonable, tolerant people.
2: I've tried to do a nationalist case as being grounded in what they must be going through. Yes, we need to answer those questions. Yes, I think it's right that there may need to be changes. We shouldn't shy away from that, not for one moment. But how we conduct ourselves as politicians is really important. And I call on all politicians.
1: Meanwhile, a 44-year-old man has pleaded guilty to violent disorder in Southampton in the wake of the murder of Henry Novak. Daniel Frost of Northam Road was brought before Southampton Magistrates Court, where he entered guilty pleas to the disorder offence and possessing a dog lead with a metal carabiner attached. The court heard that Frost had thrown dustbins and a chair at police officers during the protest in the Portswood area. John McFall, who is a British astronaut and Paralympian, could be the first astronaut with a physical disability to live in orbit. Dr. Kirsty Lindsay, Associate Professor in Aerospace Physiology at Northumbria University, said it would be a journey into the unknown.
3: We don't know yet how an astronaut with a lower limb amputation will respond in space. It's something that we don't know. We are working on the edge of science fiction and science fact at this point, but we do have some things that we think may happen.
1: A baby whom a teacher said had accidentally drowned in a bath in Blackpool was found not to be wet and to have dry hair, a court has heard. Jamie Varley, who's 37 and a former high school head of year, told police he left his adopted 13-month-old son, Preston Davy, in the bath for 2 or 3 minutes before returning to find him submerged. And Andoni Iraola has arrived on Merseyside to finalise the details on his appointment as Liverpool's new head coach. From Radio News Hub, I'm Johnny Holmes.
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6: Gasworks continue around Hove Villas in Hove with the road closed between Blatchington Road and Church Road. Conway Street in Hove is closed between Fonthill Road and Ellen Street. Adelaide Crescent also closed northbound between Kingsway and Palmyra Square. There are temporary lights in place on Queen's Rose at Bentham Road, and temporary lights remain in place on Godwin Road in Hove between Bellingham Crescent and Stapley Road. On the trains, overnight engineering this week means buses replace trains between Brighton, Hove, Worthing and Littlehampton, affecting late services towards Portsmouth and Southampton. Buses also replace trains between Hastings, Orr and Ashford International, which may affect onward journeys towards Europe via Eurostar connections. As always, you're advised to double-check journey times and the latest service updates before you travel. The weather for Brighton and Hove: heavy showers are forecast for this afternoon, a breezy day too, and the maximum 16. More showers this evening and through the night, and down to 12 after the high tide of 14:30 at 5.3 metres. The next low tide at the Palace Pier is at 20:44 at 1.2 metres. That's the latest from Southdown Radio. 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

Good afternoon from Southdown Radio. Hope you're enjoying the Southdown Radio Difference today. Coming up in the next half hour or so, we'll look at the Southdown Radio job search. Thousands of vacancies across the city at the moment. More at southdownradio.co.uk. We'll also bring you the latest glitz and glamour from the world of showbiz in our entertainment bulletin, and also have a look at the events diary as well. And at half past, the latest local news for Brighton & Hove.

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0: 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This is Southdown Radio, the sound of the city, where it's time now to catch up with the latest entertainment news.
1: Jeanette Manrara has announced she's no longer a part of Strictly Come Dancing or his spin-off show It Takes Two. Since the exit of the series' longtime host Tess Daly and Claudia Winkleman last year, there has been a shake-up of the lineup, with five professional dancers recently revealed to be leaving the show. Harry Enfield has revealed he has been left with hearing problems after fresh water swimming. After recently going to get hearing aids fitted, Enfield was diagnosed with surfer's ear. Molly May and Tommy Fury have had their second child. They posted on Insta with a photo and the caption, and then there was four. They already have a daughter called Bambi. We don't know yet whether she has a little brother or sister. And Sir David Beckham will be immortalised on the Hollywood Walk of Fame. Victoria and Tom Cruise will make a speech at the ceremony next week. He's being recognised for elevating football's profile in the US and his influence on sports, entertainment and culture.
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0: Brighton and Hove 24 hours a day. Sourced from brightonandhovenews.org.
1: A Brighton and Hove City Council advert about wood burners has been banned by the advertising watchdog. The watchdog ruled there wasn't enough evidence to support claims linking higher pollution levels near schools directly to wood burners. The council says it remains committed to improving air quality. A Brighton man has been given a suspended prison sentence after crashing his ex-partner's car following a police chase. The 41-year-old drove off when officers tried to stop him on Lewis Road before crashing into another vehicle and a wall. He admitted a series of offences, including dangerous driving and driving without insurance.

0: insurance and has been banned from driving until November next year. A serial burglar who travelled by train to target homes across Sussex and Surrey has been jailed for 6 years. Police arrested 44-year-old Darren Aylin in Brighton after linking him to a series of break-ins and fraud offences. He admitted 10 burglaries and 2 fraud charges and was sentenced at Guildford Crown Court last month. In local sports, Brighton Racecourse reopens on Friday after insect infestations damaged the turf earlier this spring. Specialist work was needed after leather jackets and nematodes left part of the course unsafe for racing. A trial gallop last week confirmed the track was ready for the new season. There's more local news for Brighton and Hove at southdownradio.co.uk. Travel, weather and tide times next.
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0: Gasworks continue around Hove Villas in Hove, with the road closed between Blatchington Road and Church Road. Adelaide Crescent is closed northbound between Kingsway and Palmyra Square. There are temporary lights in place on Godwin Road in Hove between Bellingham Crescent and Stapley Road, and temporary lights on Elm Grove in Brighton at Hampden Road. On the trains, overnight engineering this week means buses replace trains between Brighton, Hove, Worthing and Littlehampton, affecting late services towards Portsmouth and Southampton. Buses also replace trains between Hastings, Orr and Ashford International, which may affect onward journeys towards Europe via Eurostar connections. As always, you're advised to double-check journey times and the latest service updates before you travel. The weather for Brighton and Hove: heavy showers are forecast for this afternoon, a breezy day too, and a maximum 16. More showers this evening and through the night, and down to 12 after the high tide of 14:30 at 5.3 metres. The next low tide at the Palace Pier is at 20:44 at 1.2 metres. That's the latest from Southdown Radio. The next news in half an hour.

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0: 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This term time role involves supporting students in the classroom with a prorated salary of around £20,000 a year. The closing date is the 10th of June. 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
1: Keir Starmer will meet the family of murdered student Henry Novak, whose treatment by police has triggered a political row. The private meeting will take place in Downing Street this afternoon. The Prime Minister has urged politicians to heed Novak's family's calls not to use the case to cause disturbances.
2: It needs to be done, led by the others. Do you think there are questions like how do allegations of racism, accusations of racism, inform police decisions in cases like this? We do need to ask those questions.
1: He's accused Elon Musk of trying to whip up division in the UK over the murder. New guidance on single-sex spaces is unworkable and unjust, the chairwoman of the Women and Equalities Committee has said. Labour MP Sarah Owen said the new Equality Act 2010 draft code of practice contains inconsistencies, leaving questions about how it would work in the real world. The Equality and Human Rights Commission's statutory guidance, published in May, confirmed that single-sex spaces must be on the basis of biological sex. Manchester City are considering legal action after Real Madrid presidential candidate Enrique Riquelme claimed he would sign Erling Haaland if elected. Spanish businessman Riquelme made the remarks during a television appearance on Wednesday as he promoted his bid to become Real Madrid president ahead of Sunday's election. A British astronaut and Paralympian could be the first astronaut with a physical disability to live in orbit. John McFall has a lower limb amputation. Dr. Kirsty Lindsay, Associate Professor in Aerospace Physiology at Northumbria University, explains.
3: John is the first person with a physical disability who has qualified for flight in long duration and short duration missions. And he's gone through the astronaut training program in the same way that able-bodied astronauts do. So he's a fully qualified astronaut.
1: And the Princess of Wales joined in a hospital cancer ward celebration for a young mother who completed her chemotherapy treatment. From Radio News Hub, I'm Johnny Holmes.
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5: Gasworks continue around Hove Villas in Hove with the road closed between Blatchington Road and Church Road. Conway Street in Hove is closed between Fonthill Road and Ellen Street, and temporary lights remain in place on Elm Grove in Brighton at Hampden Road, and there are temporary lights on Queen's Park Road at Bentham Road. On the trains, overnight engineering this week means buses replace trains between Brighton, Hove, Worthing and Littlehampton, affecting late services towards Portsmouth and Southampton. Buses also replace trains between Hastings, Orr and Ashford International, which may affect onward journeys towards Europe via Eurostar connections. As always, you're advised to double-check journey times and the latest service updates before you travel. The weather for Brighton and Hove, heavy showers forecast overnight, down to 12 degrees. And Friday, largely dry, the maximum temperature Friday afternoon, 15 degrees. After the high tide at 2:44 at 5.2 metres, the next low tide at the Palace Pier is at 9:03 at 1 metre. That's the latest from Southdown Radio. The next news in half an hour. Oh.

Good evening and welcome along to Southdown Radio. Hope you're enjoying the Southdown Radio difference. Coming up in the next few minutes, we'll bring you the latest sport and also more from the Southdown Radio events diary and the local news for Brighton & Hove coming up at past 5.

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1: Opening batter Emilio Gay's first innings for England ended early on a rain-affected opening day of the first test against New Zealand at Lord's. The tourists won the toss and put England into bat with Gay out for 8 in just the 6th over. Tottenham have reportedly had a bid for defender Jan-Paul van Hekker turned down by Brighton. Spurs boss Roberto De Zerbi worked with the Dutch international during his time in charge on the south coast. England World Cup final hat-trick hero Sir Geoff Hurst thinks the current side can go a long way in the tournaments in the US, Canada and Mexico. He believes Thomas Tuchel's squad should at least be targeting a place in the last four.
2: I'd be very, very disappointed if we didn't get it at the very least. Being third or fourth favourite, get at least the semi-final. I'm very bitterly disappointed if we don't get that far.
1: And tributes have been paid to former Ireland and British and Irish Lions back row Fergus Slattery, who's died at the age of 77.
3: Hear the difference. 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

0: 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Sourced from brightonandhovenews.org.
1: A man's body's been recovered from the sea near Sea Lanes on Brighton seafront. Emergency services were called to Madeira Drive shortly before 7 in the morning on Wednesday after concerns for a person in the water. Police are working to identify the man and trace his next of kin. Inquiries are continuing. Part of a field in Hollingdean has been cordoned off after a chemical substance was found on patches of grass. Police were called to a field behind Lynchet Close after the discovery was reported by a member of the public. Specialists say there is no wider public health risk unless the material is touched. Inquiries are continuing while it's removed safely. A man who posed as a taxi driver in Brighton has been found guilty of kidnapping and raping a 19-year-old woman. 61-year-old Ruckling Ramsey picked up the victim in Brighton city centre in July 2022 and drove her to a number of locations. A jury found him guilty of all charges and he'll be sentenced in July. In local sports, Sussex Cricket Club wants permission to install a temporary bar and food unit at the county ground in Hove. The container would be used on match and event days only and could remain in place until 2031. Some neighbours have objected over noise and cooking smells. Councillors are due to decide the application this week. There's more local news for Brighton and Hove at southdownradio.co.uk. Travel, weather and tide times next.
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1: Gasworks continue around Hove Villas in Hove with the road closed between Blatchington Road and Church Road. Conway Street in Hove is closed between Fonthill Road and Ellen Street. Adelaide Crescent also closed northbound between Kingsway and Palmyra Square. There are temporary lights in place on Queen's Road at Bentham Road, and temporary lights remain in place on Godwin Road in Hove between Bellingham Crescent and Stapley Road. On the trains, overnight engineering this week means buses replace trains between Brighton, Hove, Worthing and Littlehampton, affecting late services towards Portsmouth and Southampton. Buses also replace trains between Hastings, Orr and Ashford International, which may affect onward journeys towards Europe via Eurostar connections. As always, you're advised to double-check journey times and the latest service updates before you travel. The weather for Bratton and Hove: heavy showers forecast overnight, down to 12 degrees. And Friday, largely dry. The maximum temperature Friday afternoon, 15 degrees. After the high tide at 2:44 at 5.2 metres, the next low tide at the Palace Pier is at 9:03 at 1 metre. That's the latest from Southdown Radio. The next news in half an hour. Oh!

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1: Keir Starmer is meeting the family of murdered student Henry Novak, whose treatment by police has triggered a political row. The private meeting will take place in Downing Street this afternoon. The Prime Minister has urged politicians to heed Novak's family's calls not to use the case to cause disturbances.
2: It's how we conduct ourselves now that matters, and always remembering what Henry's family are saying, which is, please don't use this to whip up division. They want others never to have to go through this.
1: A driver who mowed down and killed a purely innocent boy as he walked along a pavement has been told he will serve at least 30 years in prison before he is considered for release. A judge said 16-year-old Abdulayaza Taleb was tragically in the wrong place at the wrong time when Zulkarnain Ahmed, who's 21, hit him as he drove down the wrong side of a busy Sheffield street to target a group of e-bike and moped riders. Scientists have detected and measured the most distant dormant black hole ever found. The supermassive black hole, which is 10 billion light years away, offers rare insights into how black holes and galaxies evolved in the early universe. Professor Richard Ellis is leading the study. He says it's about more than the science.
3: Not necessarily. It's not going to change breakfast or anything. But on the other hand, what it does do is inspire young people to get curious about the universe.
1: TikTok users are being warned not to share their tax details online after the discovery of a suspected £153 million fraud scam. It comes after two Romanian men, aged 22 and 25, were arrested by HMRC officers in East London on April the 23rd. It is believed they used the social media platform to post adverts promising users easy financial rewards in exchange for handing over their tax details. And a boost in demand for electric vehicles drove the UK's new car market to its strongest May sales performance since before the coronavirus pandemic. From Radio News Hub, I'm Johnny Holmes.
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6: Gasworks continue around Hove Villas in Hove, with the road closed between Blatchington Road and Church Road. Adelaide Crescent is closed northbound between Kingsway and Palmyra Square. There are temporary lights in place on Godwin Road in Hove between Bellingham Crescent and Stapley Road, and temporary lights on Elm Grove in Brighton at Hampden Road. On the trains, overnight engineering this week means buses replace trains between Brighton, Hove, Worthing and Littlehampton, affecting late services towards Portsmouth and Southampton. Buses also replace trains between Hastings, Orr and Ashford International, which may affect onward journeys towards Europe via Eurostar connections. As always, you're advised to double-check journey times and the latest service updates before you travel. The weather for Brighton and Hove: heavy showers forecast overnight, down to 12 degrees. And Friday, largely dry. The maximum temperature Friday afternoon, 15 degrees. After the high tide at 2:44 at 5.2 metres, the next low tide at the Palace Pier is at 9:03 at 1 metre. That's the latest from Southdown Radio. The next news in half an hour. For Brighton.

good evening and welcome along to Southdown Radio. Hope you're enjoying the Southdown Radio Difference. Coming up in the next half hour or so, we'll see if we can help out Sussex Police with another item from the Southdown Radio Police File. We'll update you with the latest business news and also look into the events diary as well. And we'll bring you the local news for Brighton & Hove at half past.

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0: 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This is Southdown Radio, the sound of the city, where it's time now to catch up with the latest business news.
1: Output from the UK's construction industry has declined at the fastest rate since the height of the COVID-19 pandemic. It comes as opportunities for work dried up. Worries about the Iran war, as well as political uncertainty in the UK, were weighing on demand for building work last month. Next, a boost in demand for electric vehicles drove the UK's new car market to its strongest May sales performance since before the coronavirus pandemic. Well, that's what new figures show. New car registrations last month were up by 7% from May 2025. And Amazon is expanding its grocery offer to allow some shoppers to add fresh food to their shops for same-day delivery. The investment into its online grocery business came amid a raft of announcements, including other investment pledges at its Deliver in the Future event in Dartford. The online retail giant says customers in parts of London are now able to include fresh groceries as part of same-day delivery orders through Amazon.
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This is Southdown Radio. Welcome along if you've just joined us. From the Events Diary on Sunday the 7th of June, Mike Wozniak brings his new show, The Bench, to the Theatre Royal in Brighton. Tickets available from the box office. And don't forget, if you'd like to add an event to the Southdown Radio Events Diary, send us an email, events@southdownradio.co.uk.

0: 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Sourced from brightonandhovenews.org.
1: A Brighton and Hove City Council advert about wood burners has been banned by the advertising watchdog. The watchdog ruled there wasn't enough evidence to support claims linking higher pollution levels near schools directly to wood burners. The council says it remains committed to improving air quality. A motorcyclist has suffered serious injuries following a collision with a car in Brighton. The crash happened in Preston Park Avenue at about 5:30 in the evening on Thursday and involved a Piaggio motorcycle. Police are appealing for witnesses or dashcam footage and are asking anyone with information to come forward. A Brighton man has been given a suspended prison sentence after crashing his ex-partner's car following a police chase. The 41-year-old drove off when officers tried to stop him on Lewis Road before crashing into another vehicle and a wall. He admitted a series of offences, including dangerous driving and driving without insurance, and has been banned from driving until November next year. A climbing wall operator could move into part of the Edward Street Quarter on the site of the old American Express offices in Brighton. Developers say some of the commercial space has remained empty since the COVID pandemic, despite 2 years of marketing. The plans are to go before Brighton and Hove City Council's planning committee. There's more local news for Brighton and Hove at southdownradio.co.uk. Travel, weather and tide times next.
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1: Gasworks continue around Hove Villas in Hove with the road closed between Blatchington Road and Church Road. Conway Street in Hove is closed between Fonthill Road and Ellen Street, and temporary lights remain in place on Elm Grove in

Brighton at Hampden Road, and there are temporary lights on Queen's Park Road at Bentham Road. On the trains, overnight engineering this week means buses replace trains between Brighton, Hove, Worthing and Littlehampton, affecting late services towards Portsmouth and Southampton. Buses also replace trains between Hastings, Orr and Ashford International, which may affect onward journeys towards Europe via Eurostar connections. As always, you're advised to double-check journey times and the latest service updates before you travel. The weather for Brighton and Hove, heavy showers forecast overnight, down to 12 degrees. And Friday, largely dry, the maximum temperature Friday afternoon, 15 degrees. After the high tide at 2:44 at 5.2 metres, the next low tide at the Palace Pier is at 9:03 at 1 metre. That's the latest from South Down Radio, the next news in half an hour.

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The Sound of the City. This is South Down Radio with more now from the South Down Radio police file. And police have released an image of a woman they want to trace after a parcel theft in Tarna Road in Brighton. The package was taken at around 6:45 on the evening of April the 29th. The picture can be seen in the police file. If you can help, contact the incident team via the police file at southdownradio.co.uk.

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1: Keir Starmer has accused Elon Musk of trying to whip up division in the UK. It's over Henry Novak's murder. He says Britain needs to assert who we are as reasonable, tolerant people.
2: I've tried to do a nationalist case as being grounded in what they must be going through. Yes, we need to answer those questions. Yes, I think it's right that there may need to be changes. We shouldn't shy away from that, not for one moment. But how we conduct ourselves now as politicians is really important. And I call on all politicians, all politicians.
1: Meanwhile, two men have been charged following disorder in Southampton on Tuesday. It took place in response to the sentencing of 18-year-old Henry Novak's murder. Britain's only serving female commando has been named amongst the three victims of a helicopter crash in Devon. Lieutenant Lily May Fisher, who's 31, died alongside 42-year-old Lieutenant Commander Chris Gayson and 24-year-old Petty Officer Owen Green following the incident at Sowerton Down just before 4 a.m. on Wednesday. The Merlin MK4 helicopter crashed into a field during a training exercise, leaving the aircraft completely destroyed. London Underground drivers staged their second strike of the week today following fresh disruption for travellers in the capital. Members of the Rail, Maritime and Transport Union also walked out on Tuesday after last-ditch talks failed to resolve a dispute over a four-day week. The two sides met for 5 hours on Monday, but the talks ended without any resolution. And John McFall, who is a British astronaut and Paralympian, could be the first astronaut with a physical disability to live in orbit. Dr. Kirsty Lindsay, Associate Professor in Aerospace Physiology at Northumbria University, says it would be a journey into the unknown.
3: We are working on the edge of science fiction and science fact at this point, but we do have some things that we think may happen.
1: From Radio News Hub, I'm Johnny Holmes.
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5: Gasworks continue around Hove Villas in Hove with the road closed between Blatchington Road and Church Road. Conway Street in Hove is closed between Fonthill Road and Ellen Street. Adelaide Crescent also closed northbound between Kingsway and Palmyra Square. There are temporary lights in place on Queen's Road at Bentham Road, and temporary lights remain in place on Godwin Road in Hove between Bellingham Crescent and Stapley Road. On the trains, overnight engineering this week means buses replace trains between Brighton, Hove, Worthing and Littlehampton, affecting late services towards Portsmouth and Southampton. Buses also replace trains between Hastings, Orr and Ashford International, which may affect onward journeys towards Europe via Eurostar connections. As always, you're advised to double-check journey times and the latest service updates before you travel. The weather for Brighton and Hove, heavy showers forecast overnight, down to 12 degrees. And Friday, largely dry, the maximum temperature Friday afternoon, 15 degrees. After the high tide at 2:44 at 5.2 metres, the next low tide at the Palace Pier is at 9:03 at 1 metre. That's the latest from South Down Radio, the next news in half an hour.

Good evening and welcome along to Southdown Radio. Hope you're enjoying the Southdown Radio difference. Coming up in the next half hour or so, we'll look at the Southdown Radio job search. Thousands of vacancies across the city at the moment. We'll also bring you the latest glitz and glamour from the world of entertainment in our entertainment bulletin at 20 past or thereabouts, and take a look at the events diary as well, and bring you the local news for Brighton and Hove at half past.

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1: Did you know HGVs have four zones of limited vision around them? If you're in one of these areas, you may not be seen by the driver. These four limited vision zones are in front, behind, and at both sides of the HGV. So when you're driving around a HGV, don't linger around them, because they may not notice you're there. Know the HGV zones. National Highways.

0: 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This is Southdown Radio, the sound of the city, where it's time now to catch up with the latest entertainment news.
1: Jeanette Manrara has announced she's no longer a part of Strictly Come Dancing or his spin-off show It Takes Two. Since the exit of the series' longtime host Tess Daly and Claudia Winkleman last year, there has been a shake-up of the lineup, with five professional dancers recently revealed to be leaving the show. Harry Enfield has revealed he has been left with hearing problems after fresh water swimming. After recently going to get hearing aids fitted, Enfield was diagnosed with surfer's ear. Molly May and Tommy Fury have had their second child. They posted on Insta with a photo and the caption, and then there was four. They already have a daughter called Bambi. We don't know yet whether she has a little brother or sister. And Sir David Beckham will be immortalised on the Hollywood Walk of Fame. Victoria and Tom Cruise will make a speech at the ceremony next week. He's being recognised for elevating football's profile in the US and his influence on sports, entertainment and culture.
2: 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Southdown Radio.

Welcome along. If you've just joined us, hope you're enjoying the sound of the city. This is Southdown Radio. And a reminder, the West Hill Tavern in Brighton hosts its weekly pub quiz every Wednesday night with music rounds, prizes and plenty of laughs. It starts at 8 o'clock in the evening. Booking is recommended. And don't forget, if you'd like to add an event to the Southdown Radio events diary, just email events@southdownradio.co.uk.

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1: A man's body has been recovered from the sea near Sea Lanes on Brighton seafront. Emergency services were called to Madeira Drive shortly before 7 in the morning on Wednesday after concerns for a person in the water. Police are working to identify the man and trace his next of kin. Inquiries are continuing. A serial burglar who travelled by train to target homes across Sussex and Surrey has been jailed for 6 years. Police arrested 44-year-old Darren Aylin in Brighton after linking him to a series of break-ins and fraud offences. He admitted 10 burglaries and 2 fraud charges and was sentenced at Guildford Crown Court last month. Part of a field in Hollingdean has been cordoned off after a chemical substance was found on patches of grass. Police were called to a field behind Linchit Close after the discovery was reported by a member of the public. Specialists say there is no wider public health risk unless the material is touched. Inquiries are continuing while it's removed safely. In local sports, Brighton Racecourse reopens on Friday after insect infestations damaged the turf earlier this spring. Specialist work was needed after leather jackets and nematodes left part of the course unsafe for racing. A trial gallop last week confirmed the track was ready for the new season. There's more local news for Brighton and Hove at southdownradio.co.uk. Travel, weather and tide times next.
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1: Gasworks continue around Hove Villas in Hove, with the road closed between Blatchington Road and Church Road. Adelaide Crescent is closed northbound between Kingsway and Palmyra Square. There are temporary lights in place on Godwin Road in Hove between Bellingham Crescent and Stapley Road, and temporary lights on Elm Grove in Brighton at Hampden Road. On the trains, overnight engineering this week means buses replace trains between Brighton, Hove, Worthing.

Reading and Littlehampton, affecting late services towards Portsmouth and Southampton. Buses also replace trains between Hastings, Orr and Ashford International, which may affect onward journeys towards Europe via Eurostar connections. As always, you're advised to double-check journey times and the latest service updates before you travel. The weather for Bratton and Hove: heavy showers forecast overnight, down to 12 degrees. And Friday, largely dry. The maximum temperature Friday afternoon, 15 degrees. After the high tide at 2:44 at 5.2 metres, the next low tide at the Palace Pier is at 9:03 at 1 metre. That's the latest from South Down Radio. The next news in half an hour.

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7: 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And please, respect the water.

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And an organisation in Brighton is looking for a casual exam invigilator. This is a part-time role paying £13.26 an hour and involves supervising students during exams. The closing date is the 31st of August. Full details in the job search at southdownradio.co.uk.

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1: Prime Minister Sir Keir Starmer has said he was profoundly humbled to meet the family of murdered student Henry Novak. Andy Hoyle has this report.
2: The family of murdered student Henry Novak have left Downing Street after a private hour-long meeting with the Prime Minister. Sir Keir has been critical of what he has called attempts to whip up division by Reform UK leader Nigel Farage and Elon Musk over Henry's treatment against the wishes of the student's family. Meanwhile, two men have been charged following disorder in Southampton on Tuesday. It happened in response to the sentencing of 18-year-old Henry Novak's murderer, Vikram Digwa, who was jailed for life on Monday.
1: Three Royal Navy personnel killed in a helicopter crash during a training exercise in Devon have been named by the Ministry of Defence. Lieutenant Lily Mae Fisher, Lieutenant Commander Chris Gayson and Petty Officer Owen Green died when a Merlin MK4 helicopter came down near Oakhampton early on Wednesday morning. London Underground drivers have staged their second strike of the week, causing fresh disruption for travellers across the capital. Members of the RMT union are in dispute with Transport for London over proposals linked to a four-day working week. Tube services were suspended or disrupted on several lines, although TfL said most of the network remained operational and talks are expected to resume next week. A British astronaut and Paralympian could become the first astronaut with a physical disability to live in orbit. John McFall has a lower limb amputation. Dr. Kirsty Lindsay, Associate Professor in Aerospace Physiology at Northumbria University, explains.
3: John is the first person with a physical disability who has qualified for flight, and he's gone through the astronaut training program in the same way that able-bodied astronauts do.
1: And fans will no longer be able to bring refillable plastic bottles into World Cup stadiums after FIFA changed its policy. The move has been criticised by the Free Lions England Fans Embassy amid concerns over supporter welfare in the extreme heat. From Radio News Hub, I'm Johnny Holmes.
4: 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And that was before the dramatic loss in value. 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
5: Gasworks continue around Hove Villas in Hove with the road closed between Blatchington Road and Church Road. Conway Street in Hove is closed between Fonthill Road and Ellen Street, and temporary lights remain in place on Elm Grove in Brighton at Hampden Road, and there are temporary lights on Queen's Park Road at Bentham Road. On the trains, overnight engineering this week means buses replace trains between Brighton, Hove, Worthing and Littlehampton, affecting late services towards Portsmouth and Southampton. Buses also replace trains between Hastings, Orr and Ashford International, which may affect onward journeys towards Europe via Eurostar connections. As always, you're advised to double-check journey times and the latest service updates before you travel. The weather for Brighton and Hove, heavy showers forecast overnight, down to 12 degrees, and Friday, largely dry, the maximum temperature Friday afternoon, 15 degrees. After the high tide at 2:44 at 5.2 metres, the next low tide at the Palace Pier is at 9:03 at 1 metre. That's the latest from Southdown Radio. The next news in half an hour.

Good evening and welcome along to Southdown Radio. Hope you're enjoying the Southdown Radio difference. Coming up in the next few minutes, we'll bring you the latest sport and also more from the Southdown Radio events diary and the local news for Brighton and Hove coming up at 12:30.

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1: Opening batter Emilio Gay's first innings for England ended early on a rain-affected opening day of the first test against New Zealand at Lord's. The tourists won the toss and put England into bat with Gay out for 8 in just the 6th over. Tottenham have reportedly had a bid for defender Jan-Paul van Hekker turned down by Brighton. Spurs boss Roberto De Zerbi worked with the Dutch international during his time in charge on the south coast. England World Cup final hat-trick hero Sir Geoff Hurst thinks the current side can go a long way in the tournaments in the US, Canada and Mexico. He believes Thomas Tuchel's squad should at least be targeting a place in the last four.
2: I'd be very, very disappointed if we didn't get it at the very least. Being third or fourth favourite, get at least the semi-final. I'm very bitterly disappointed if we don't get that far.
1: And tributes have been paid to former Ireland and British and Irish Lions back row Fergus Slattery, who's died at the age of 77.
3: Hear the difference. Southdown Radio.

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The acclaimed stage adaptation of The Beekeeper of Aleppo comes to the Theatre Royal in Brighton. Tickets available now from the box office. And don't forget, if you'd like to add an event to the Southdown Radio Events Diary, email events@southdownradio.co.uk. She's wearing

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1: A Brighton and Hove City Council advert about wood burners has been banned by the advertising watchdog. The watchdog ruled there wasn't enough evidence to support claims linking higher pollution levels near schools directly to wood burners. The council says it remains committed to improving air quality. A man who posed as a taxi driver in Brighton has been found guilty of kidnapping and raping a 19-year-old woman. 61-year-old Ruckling Ramsey picked up the victim in Brighton city centre in July 2022 and drove her to a number of locations. A jury found him guilty of all charges and he'll be sentenced in July. A motorcyclist has suffered serious injuries following a collision with a car in Brighton. The crash happened in Preston Park Avenue at about 5:30 in the evening on Thursday and involved a Piaggio motorcycle. Police are appealing for witnesses or dash cam footage and are asking anyone with information to come forward. In local sports, Sussex Cricket Club wants permission to install a temporary bar and food unit at the county ground in Hove. The container would be used on match and event days only and could remain in place until 2031. Some neighbours have objected over noise and cooking smells. Councillors are due to decide the application this week. There's more local news for Brighton and Hove at southdownradio.co.uk. Travel, weather and tide times next.
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1: Gasworks continue around Hove Villas in Hove with the road closed between Blatchington Road and Church Road. Conway Street in Hove is closed between Fonthill Road and Elland Street. Adelaide Crescent also closed northbound between Kingsway and Palmyra Square. There are temporary lights in place on Queen's Road at Bentham Road and temporary lights remain in place on Godwin Road in Hove between Bellingham Crescent and Stapley Road. On the trains, overnight engineering this week means buses replace trains between Brighton, Hove, Worthing and Littlehampton, affecting late services towards Portsmouth and Southampton. Buses also replace trains between Hastings, Orr and Ashford International, which may affect onward journeys towards Europe via Eurostar connections. As always, you're advised to double-check journey times and the latest service updates before you travel. The weather for Brighton and Hove, heavy showers forecast overnight down to 12 degrees, and Friday largely dry, the maximum temperature Friday afternoon 15 degrees. After the high

tide at 2:44 at 5.2 metres. The next low tide at the Palace Pier is at 9:03 at 1 metre. That's the latest from South Down Radio. The next news in half an hour.

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1: Prime Minister has met the family of murdered student Henry Novak at Downing Street for a private meeting lasting around an hour. Andy Hoyle has more.
2: Profoundly humbled. That's how the Prime Minister described feeling during the meeting. He pledged to take whatever actions required following the case, which has sparked a political row. Sir Keir has also accused Elon Musk and Nigel Farage of trying to whip up division in the UK over the murder. Meanwhile, two men have been charged after disorder in Southampton following the sentencing of 18-year-old Henry Novak's killer, Vikram Digwa, who was jailed for life on Monday.
1: A driver who killed a 16-year-old boy after mounting a pavement while targeting a group of e-bike riders has been jailed for life with a minimum term of 30 years. A judge said Abdulayaza Taleb was tragically in the wrong place at the wrong time when he was struck by Zulkarnain Ahmed's car in Sheffield last year. Ahmed, who's 21, was convicted of murder and causing grievous bodily harm to one of the riders. London Underground drivers have staged their second strike of the week, causing fresh disruption for travellers in the capital. Members of the Rail, Maritime and Transport Union also walked out on Tuesday after last-ditch talks failed to resolve a dispute over a four-day week. A third of employers are likely to make redundancies by January. The poll for ACAS revealed almost half of large businesses are likely to do so, compared to just 21% of small and medium-sized businesses. Kevin Rowan is from ACAS.
3: Well, I mean, it's really important that employers try to avoid making people redundant where they can. And there are lots of things that employers can consider around redeploying staff, around kind of early exit schemes for staff who might be, you know, nearing retirement, who might want to leave. So there are lots of things that employers can consider.
1: And Liverpool have appointed Andoni Iraola as their new head coach. The 43-year-old is understood to have signed a two-year contract. That's the latest from Radio News Hub. I'm Johnny Holmes.
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6: Gasworks continue around Hove Villas in Hove, with the road closed between Blatchington Road and Church Road. Adelaide Crescent is closed northbound between Kingsway and Palmyra Square. There are temporary lights in place on Godwin Road in Hove between Bellingham Crescent and Stapley Road, and temporary lights on Elm Grove in Brighton at Hampden Road. On the trains, overnight engineering this week means buses replace trains between Brighton, Hove, Worthing and Littlehampton, affecting late services towards Portsmouth and Southampton. Buses also replace trains between Hastings, Orr and Ashford International, which may affect onward journeys towards Europe via Eurostar connections. As always, you're advised to double-check journey times and the latest service updates before you travel. The weather for Bratton and Hove: heavy showers forecast overnight, down to 12 degrees. And Friday, largely dry. The maximum temperature Friday afternoon, 15 degrees. After the high tide at 2:44 at 5.2 metres, the next low tide at the Palace Pier is at 9:03 at 1 metre. That's the latest from Southdown Radio. The next news in half an hour.

good evening and welcome along to Southdown Radio. Hope you're enjoying the Southdown Radio difference. Coming up in the next half hour or so, we'll see if we can help out Sussex Police with another item from the Southdown Radio police file. We'll update you with the latest business news and also look into the events diary as well. And we'll bring you the local news for Brighton & Hove at half past.

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0: 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This is Southdown Radio, the sound of the city, where it's time now to catch up with the latest business news.
1: Output from the UK's construction industry has declined at the fastest rate since the height of the COVID-19 pandemic. It comes as opportunities for work dried up. Worries about the Iran war as well as political uncertainty in the UK were weighing on demand for building work last month. Next, a boost in demand for electric vehicles drove the UK's new car market to its strongest May sales performance since before the coronavirus pandemic. Well, that's what new figures show. New car registrations last month were up by 7% from May 2025. And Amazon is expanding its grocery offer to allow some shoppers to add fresh food to their shops for same-day delivery. The investment into its online grocery business came amid a raft of announcements, including other investment pledges at its Deliver in the Future event in Dartford. The online retail giant says customers in parts of London are now able to include fresh groceries as part of same-day delivery orders through Amazon.
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Now, the Secret Comedy Club hosts stand-up shows most nights at Arista Cafe in Brighton, featuring comedians from the UK circuit in an intimate setting. 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
1: A man's body has been recovered from the sea near Sea Lanes on Brighton seafront. Emergency services were called to Madeira Drive shortly before 7 in the morning on Wednesday after concerns for a person in the water. Police are working to identify the man and trace his next of kin. Inquiries are continuing. A Brighton man has been given a suspended prison sentence after crashing his ex-partner's car following a police chase. The 41-year-old drove off when officers tried to stop him on Lewis Road before crashing into another vehicle and a wall. He admitted a series of offences, including dangerous driving and driving without insurance, and has been banned from driving until November next year. A serial burglar who travelled by train to target homes across Sussex and Surrey has been jailed for 6 years. Police arrested 44-year-old Darren Aylin in Brighton after linking him to a series of break-ins and fraud offences. He admitted 10 burglaries and 2 fraud charges and was sentenced at Guildford Crown Court last month. A climbing wall operator could move into part of the Edward Street Quarter on the site of the old American Express offices in Brighton. Developers say some of the commercial space has remained empty since the COVID pandemic, despite 2 years of marketing. The plans are to go before Brighton and Hove City Council's planning committee. There's more local news for Brighton and Hove at southdownradio.co.uk. Travel, weather and tide times next.
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1: Gasworks continue around Hove Villas in Hove with the road closed between Blatchington Road and Church Road. Conway Street in Hove is closed between Fonthill Road and Ellen Street, and temporary lights remain in place on Elm Grove in Brighton at Hampden Road, and there are temporary lights on Queen's Park Road at Bentham Road. On the trains, overnight engineering this week means buses replace trains between Brighton, Hove, Worthing and Littlehampton, affecting late services towards Portsmouth and Southampton. Buses also replace trains between Hastings, Orr and Ashford International, which may affect onward journeys towards Europe via Eurostar connections. As always, you're advised to double-check journey times and the latest service updates before you travel. The weather for Brighton and Hove, heavy showers forecast overnight, down to 12 degrees. And Friday, largely dry, the maximum temperature Friday afternoon, 15 degrees. After the high tide at 2:44 at 5.2 metres, the next low tide at the Palace Pier is at 9:03 at 1 metre. That's the latest from South Down Radio. The next news in half an hour.

Good evening, and thank you for choosing us today, maybe for the first time. 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

Hello and welcome along. If you've just joined us today, we have another case from the South Down Radio police file now. And police have released an image of a man they want to trace after repeated criminal activity at the Co-op store in St George's Road in Kemp Town. Shop windows and glass doors were smashed in four separate incidents between February and April. The picture can be seen in the police file. If you can help, contact the incident team via the police file at southdownradio.co.uk.

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1: Prime Minister Sir Keir Starmer has said he was profoundly humbled to meet the family of murdered student Henry Novak and will take whatever action is required to right the wrongs in the case. Andy Hoyle has this report.
2: The family of murdered student Henry Novak have left Downing Street after a private hour-long meeting with the Prime Minister. Sir Keir has been critical of what he has called attempts to whip up division by Reform UK leader Nigel Farage and Elon Musk over Henry's treatment against the wishes of the student's family. Meanwhile, two men have been charged following disorder in Southampton on Tuesday. It happened in response to the sentencing of 18-year-old Henry Novak's murderer, Vikram Digwa, who was jailed for life on Monday.
1: A 21-year-old man has been arrested on suspicion of attempted murder after a staff member was shot with a crossbow at a student village in Surrey. Officers were called to the scene at the University of Surrey's Manor Park student village in Guildford at around 10 a.m. on Thursday. A man in his 50s and a member of the university's campus safety team was seriously injured and has been taken to hospital. Two men have been arrested as part of an investigation into a suspected £153 million tax fraud linked to videos posted on TikTok. HM Revenue and Customs say users were allegedly offered easy financial rewards in exchange for sharing tax details, which were then used to make false repayment claims. John McFall, who is a British astronaut and Paralympian, could be the first astronaut with a physical disability to live in orbit. Dr. Kirsty Lindsay, Associate Professor in Aerospace Physiology at Northumbria University, says it would be a journey into the unknown.
3: We don't know yet how an astronaut with a lower limb amputation will respond in space. We are working on the edge of science fiction and science fact at this point, but we do have some things that we think may happen.
1: And the Princess of Wales joined in a hospital cancer ward celebration for a young mother who completed her chemotherapy treatment. From Radio News Hub, I'm Johnny Holmes.
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5: Gasworks continue around Hove Villas in Hove with the road closed between Blatchington Road and Church Road. Conway Street in Hove is closed between Font Hill Road and Ellen Street. Adelaide Crescent also closed northbound between Kingsway and Palmyra Square. There are temporary lights in place on Queen's Rose at Bentham Road, and temporary lights remain in place on Godwin Road in Hove between Bellingham Crescent and Stapley Road. On the trains, overnight engineering this week means buses replace trains between Brighton, Hove, Worthing and Littlehampton, affecting late services towards Portsmouth and Southampton. Buses also replace trains between Hastings, Orr and Ashford International, which may affect onward journeys towards Europe via Eurostar connections. As always, you're advised to double-check journey times and the latest service updates before you travel. The weather for Brighton and Hove, heavy showers forecast overnight, down to 12 degrees. And Friday, largely dry, the maximum temperature Friday afternoon, 15 degrees. After the high tide at 2:44 at 5.2 metres, the next low tide at the Palace Pier is at 9:03 at 1 metre. That's the latest from Southdown Radio. The next news in half an hour.

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Hope you're enjoying the Southdown Radio Difference. Coming up in the next half hour or so, we'll look at the Southdown Radio job search, thousands of vacancies across the city at the moment. We'll also bring you the latest glitz and glamour from the world of entertainment in our entertainment bulletin at 20 past or thereabouts, and take a look at the events diary as well, and bring you the local news for Brighton & Hove at half past.

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One month ago today, I was happy as a lark. But now I go for walks, to the movies, maybe to the park. I have a seat on the same old bench to watch the children play. You know, tomorrow is their future. But for me, just another day. They all gather around me. They seem to know my name. We laugh, tell a few jokes, but it still doesn't ease my pain. I know I can't hide from a memory, though day after day I've tried. I keep saying she'll be back, but today, again

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1: Jeanette's man Rara has announced she's no longer a part of Strictly Come Dancing or his spin-off show It Takes Two. Since the exit of the series' long-time host Tess Daly and Claudia Winkleman last year, there has been a shake-up of the lineup, with five professional dancers recently revealed to be leaving the show. Harry Enfield has revealed he has been left with hearing problems after fresh water swimming. After recently going to get hearing aids fitted, Enfield was diagnosed with surfer's ear. Molly May and Tommy Fury have had their second child. They posted on Insta with a photo and the caption, and then there was four. They already have a daughter called Bambi. We don't know yet whether she has a little brother or sister. And Sir David Beckham will be immortalised on the Hollywood Walk of Fame. Victoria and Tom Cruise will make a speech at the ceremony next week. He's being recognised for elevating football's profile in the US and his influence on sports, entertainment and culture.
2: 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Hear the difference.

This is Southdown Radio. Welcome along if you've just joined us. From the Events Diary on Sunday the 7th of June, Mike Wozniak brings his new show, The Bench, to the Theatre Royal in Brighton. 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And don't forget, if you'd like to add an event to the Southdown Radio Events Diary, send us an email, events@southdownradio.co.uk.

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1: A Brighton and Hove City Council advert about wood burners has been banned by the advertising watchdog. The watchdog ruled there wasn't enough evidence to support claims linking higher pollution levels near schools directly to wood burners. The council says it remains committed to improving air quality. Part of a field in Hollingdean has been cordoned off after a chemical substance was found on patches of grass. Police were called to a field behind Linchit Close after the discovery was reported by a member of the public. Specialists say there is no wider public health risk unless the material is touched. Inquiries are continuing while it's removed safely. A man who posed as a taxi driver in Brighton has been found guilty of kidnapping and raping a 19-year-old woman. 61-year-old Ruckling Ramsey picked up the victim in Brighton city centre in July 2022 and drove her to a number of locations. A jury found him guilty of all charges and he'll be sentenced in July. In local sports, Brighton Racecourse reopens on Friday after insect infestations damaged the turf earlier this spring. Specialist work was needed after leather jackets and nematodes left part of the course unsafe for racing. A trial gallop last week confirmed the track was ready for the new season. There's more local news for Brighton and Hove at southdownradio.co.uk. Travel, weather and tide times next.
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1: Gasworks continue around Hove Villas in Hove.

safe with the road closed between Blatchington Road and Church Road. Adelaide Crescent is closed northbound between Kingsway and Palmyra Square. There are temporary lights in place on Godwin Road in Hove between Bellingham Crescent and Stapley Road, and temporary lights on Elm Grove in Brighton at Hampden Road. On the trains, overnight engineering this week means buses replace trains between Brighton, Hove, Worthing and Littlehampton, affecting late services towards Portsmouth and Southampton. Buses also replace trains between Hastings, Orr and Ashford International, which may affect onward journeys towards Europe via Eurostar connections. As always, you're advised to double-check journey times and the latest service updates before you travel. The weather for Brighton and Hove, heavy showers forecast overnight, down to 12 degrees. And Friday, largely dry, the maximum temperature Friday afternoon, 15 degrees. After the high tide at 2:44 at 5.2 metres, the next low tide at the Palace Pier is at 9:03 at 1 metre. That's the latest from South Down Radio. 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

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And a school in Brighton is looking to recruit a teacher. This is a full-time role ideal for someone starting their teaching career with a salary of around £32,900 a year. The closing date is the 31st of July. 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
2: When it comes to heart attacks, you might be surprised to hear the symptoms don't always feel severe. 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
1: Prime Minister has met the family of murdered student Henry Novak at Downing Street for a private meeting lasting around an hour. Andy Hoyle has more.
2: Profoundly humbled. That's how the Prime Minister described feeling during the meeting. He pledged to take whatever actions required following the case, which has sparked a political row. Sir Keir has also accused Elon Musk and Nigel Farage of trying to whip up division in the UK over the murder. Meanwhile, two men have been charged after disorder in Southampton following the sentencing of 18-year-old Henry Novak's killer, Vikram Digwa, who was jailed for life on Monday.
1: A driver who killed a 16-year-old boy after mounting a pavement while targeting a group of e-bike riders has been jailed for life with a minimum term of 30 years. A judge said Abdulayaza Taleb was tragically in the wrong place at the wrong time when he was struck by Zulkarnain Ahmed's car in Sheffield last year. Ahmed, who's 21, was convicted of murder and causing grievous bodily harm to one of the riders. London Underground drivers have staged their second strike of the week, causing fresh disruption for travellers in the capital. Members of the Rail, Maritime and Transport Union also walked out on Tuesday after last-ditch talks failed to resolve a dispute over a four-day week. A third of employers are likely to make redundancies by January. The poll for ACAS revealed almost half of large businesses are likely to do so, compared to just 21% of small and medium-sized businesses. Kevin Rowan is from ACAS.
3: Well, I mean, it's really important that employers try to avoid making people redundant where they can. And there are lots of things that employers can consider around redeploying staff, around kind of early exit schemes for staff who might be, you know, nearing retirement, who might want to leave. So there are lots of things that employers can consider.
1: And Liverpool have appointed Andoni Iraola as their new head coach. The 43-year-old is understood to have signed a two-year contract. That's the latest from Radio News Hub. I'm Johnny Holmes.
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6: Gasworks continue around Hove Villas in Hove, with the road closed between Blatchington Road and Church Road. Conway Street in Hove is closed between Fonthill Road and Ellen Street, and temporary lights remain in place on Elm Grove in Brighton at Hampden Road, and there are temporary lights on Queen's Park Road at Bentham Road. On the trains, overnight engineering this week means buses replace trains between Brighton, Hove, Worthing and Littlehampton, affecting late services towards Portsmouth and Southampton. Buses also replace trains between Hastings, Orr and Ashford International, which may affect onward journeys towards Europe via Eurostar connections. As always, you're advised to double-check journey times and the latest service updates before you travel. The weather for Bratton and Hove: heavy showers forecast overnight, down to 12 degrees. And Friday, largely dry. The maximum temperature Friday afternoon, 15 degrees. After the high tide at 2:44 at 5.2 metres, the next low tide at the Palace Pier is at 9:03 at 1 metre. That's the latest from Southdown Radio. The next news in half an hour.

Good evening and welcome along to Southdown Radio. Hope you're enjoying the Southdown Radio difference. Coming up in the next few minutes, we'll bring you the latest sport and also more from the Southdown Radio events diary and the local news for Brighton and Hove coming up at 12:30.

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1: It was just another day, a familiar drive through familiar country. But then, just around the corner, came the unexpected. He'd let his speed creep a little too high as he approached a bend, and he was no longer driving at the right speed for the road. The scary thing is, he didn't even realize driving even a little too fast for the situation is a major cause of collisions, especially on country roads where you don't know what's around the corner. Think. Don't let your speed creep.
2: I've heard people say that too much of anything is not good for you, baby. But

0: Good evening. This is Southdown Radio, the sound of the city, where it's time now to catch up with the latest sports news.
1: Opening batter Emilio Gay's first innings for England ended early on a rain-affected opening day of the first test against New Zealand at Lord's. The tourists won the toss and put England into bat with Gay out for 8 in just the 6th over. Tottenham have reportedly had a bid for defender Jan-Paul van Hekker turned down by Brighton. Spurs boss Roberto Di Zerbi worked with the Dutch international during his time in charge on the south coast. England World Cup final hat-trick hero Sir Geoff Hurst thinks the current side can go a long way in the tournaments in the US, Canada and Mexico. He believes Thomas Tuchel's squad should at least be targeting a place in the last four.
2: I'd be very, very disappointed if we didn't get it at the very least. Being third or fourth favourite, get at least the semi-final. I'm very bitterly disappointed if we don't get that far.
1: And tributes have been paid to former Ireland and British and Irish Lions back row Fergus Slattery, who's died at the age of 77.
3: 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Southdown Radio. Hear the difference.

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1: This is Southdown Radio. Welcome along if you've just joined us. Now, the Bear Inn in Brighton hosts a lively pub quiz every Sunday evening with fun rounds and prizes up for grabs. Teams are welcome and the start time's 7:30. And don't forget, if you'd like to add an event to the Southdown Radio events diary, just email events at southdownradio.co.uk.

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1: A man's body has been recovered from the sea near Sea Lanes on Brighton seafront. Emergency services were called to Madeira Drive shortly before 7 in the morning on Wednesday after concerns for a person in the water. Police are working to identify the man and trace his next of kin. Inquiries are continuing. A motorcyclist has suffered serious injuries following a collision with a car in Brighton. The crash happened in Preston Park Avenue at about 5:30 in the evening on Thursday and involved a Piaggio motorcycle. Police are appealing for witnesses or dashcam footage and are asking anyone with information to come forward. A Brighton man has been given a suspended prison sentence after crashing his ex-partner's car following a police chase. The 41-year-old drove off when officers tried to stop him on Lewis Road before crashing into another vehicle and a wall. He admitted a

0: UK. 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
0: Gasworks continue around Hove Villas in Hove with the road closed between Blatchington Road and Church Road. Conway Street in Hove is closed between Font Hill Road and Ellen Street. Adelaide Crescent also closed northbound between Kingsway and Palmyra Square. There are temporary lights in place on Queen's Road at Bentham Road, and temporary lights remain in place on Godwin Road in Hove between Bellingham Crescent and Stapley Road. On the trains, overnight engineering this week means buses replace trains between Brighton, Hove, Worthing and Littlehampton, affecting late services towards Portsmouth and Southampton. Buses also replace trains between Hastings, Orr and Ashford International, which may affect onward journeys towards Europe via Eurostar connections. As always, you're advised to double-check journey times and the latest service updates before you travel. The weather for Bratton and Hove, heavy showers forecast overnight, down to 12 degrees. And Friday, largely dry. The maximum temperature Friday afternoon, 15 degrees. After the high tide at 2:44 at 5.2 metres, the next low tide at the Palace Pier is at 9:03 at 1 metre. That's the latest from Southdown Radio. The next news in half an hour.

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1: Oh. Animals can't speak to drivers. But if they could, they would be asking us, telling us by the sounds of it, to put our litter and fruit waste in the bin. Because roadside litter kills an estimated 3 million animals every year. No wonder they sound miffed. So let's lend them a paw. Let's take our rubbish with us and bin it properly. National Highways. And what's that? They said thanks very much.

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1: Prime Minister Sir Keir Starmer has said he was profoundly humbled to meet the family of murdered student Henry Novak and will take whatever action is required to right the wrongs in the case. Andy Hoyle has this report.
2: The family of murdered student Henry Novak have left Downing Street after a private hour-long meeting with the Prime Minister. Sir Keir has been critical of what he has called attempts to whip up division by Reform UK leader Nigel Farage and Elon Musk over Henry's treatment against the wishes of the student's family. Meanwhile, two men have been charged following disorder in Southampton on Tuesday. It happened in response to the sentencing of 18-year-old Henry Novak's murderer, Vikram Digwa, who was jailed for life on Monday.
1: A 21-year-old man has been arrested on suspicion of attempted murder after a staff member was shot with a crossbow at a student village in Surrey. Officers were called to the scene at the University of Surrey's Manor Park student village in Guildford at around 10 a.m. on Thursday. A man in his 50s and a member of the university's campus safety team was seriously injured and has been taken to hospital. Two men have been arrested as part of an investigation into a suspected £153 million tax fraud linked to videos posted on TikTok. HM Revenue and Customs say users were allegedly offered easy financial rewards in exchange for sharing tax details, which were then used to make false repayment claims. John McFall, who is a British astronaut and Paralympian, could be the first astronaut with a physical disability to live in orbit. Dr. Kirsty Lindsay, Associate Professor in Aerospace Physiology at Northumbria University, says it would be a journey into the unknown.
3: We don't know yet how an astronaut with a lower limb amputation will respond in space. We are working on the edge of science fiction and science fact at this point, but we do have some things that we think may happen.
1: And the Princess of Wales joined in a hospital cancer ward celebration for a young mother who completed her chemotherapy treatment. From Radio News Hub, I'm Johnny Holmes.
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5: Gasworks continue around Hove Villas in Hove, with the road closed between Blatchington Road and Church Road. Adelaide Crescent is closed northbound between Kingsway and Palmyra Square. There are temporary lights in place on Godwin Road in Hove between Bellingham Crescent and Stapley Road, and temporary lights on Elm Grove in Brighton at Hampden Road. On the trains, overnight engineering this week means buses replace trains between Brighton, Hove, Worthing and Littlehampton, affecting late services towards Portsmouth and Southampton. Buses also replace trains between Hastings, Orr and Ashford International, which may affect onward journeys towards Europe via Eurostar connections. As always, you're advised to double-check journey times and the latest service updates before you travel. The weather for Brighton and Hove: heavy showers forecast overnight, down to 12 degrees. And Friday, largely dry. The maximum temperature Friday afternoon, 15 degrees. After the high tide at 2:44 at 5.2 metres, the next low tide at the Palace Pier is at 9:03 at 1 metre. That's the latest from Southdown Radio. The next news in half an hour.

Welcome along if you've just found us. This is Southdown Radio with news, weather and travel every 30 minutes, 24 hours a day, including tide times, world news on the hour, local news on the half hour. 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

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The acclaimed stage adaptation of The Beekeeper of Aleppo comes to the Theatre Royal in Brighton. 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
1: A Brighton and Hove City Council advert about wood burners has been banned by the advertising watchdog. The watchdog ruled there wasn't enough evidence to support claims linking higher pollution levels near schools directly to wood burners. The council says it remains committed to improving air quality. A serial burglar who travelled by train to target homes across Sussex and Surrey has been jailed for 6 years. Police arrested 44-year-old Darren Aylin in Brighton after linking him to a series of break-ins and fraud offences. He admitted 10 burglaries and 2 fraud charges and was sentenced at Guildford Crown

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0: Travel News. Gasworks continue around Hove Villas in Hove, with the road closed between Blatchington Road and Church Road. Conway Street in Hove is closed between Fonthill Road and Ellen Street, and temporary lights remain in place on Elm Grove in Brighton at Hampden Road, and there are temporary lights on Queen's Park Road at Bentham Road. On the trains, overnight engineering this week means buses replace trains between Brighton, Hove, Worthing and Littlehampton, affecting late services towards Portsmouth and Southampton. Buses also replace trains between Hastings, Orr and Ashford International, which may affect onward journeys towards Europe via Eurostar connections. As always, you're advised to double-check journey times and the latest service updates before you travel. The weather for Brighton and Hove: heavy showers forecast overnight, down to 12 degrees. And Friday, largely dry. The maximum temperature Friday afternoon, 15 degrees. After the high tide at 2:44 at 5.2 metres, the next low tide at the Palace Pier is at 9:03 at 1 metre. That's the latest from Southdown Radio. The next news in half an hour.

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1: If you run a community group in Brighton and Hove and are looking for new members, supporters or volunteers, or maybe you want to tell the city about your organisation and what you do, we'd love to help. 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

Welcome along. If you've just joined us today, you're listening to Southdown Radio with another case now from the Southdown Radio police file. And police have released an image of a man after threats were made at a bike shop in George Street in Hove. A cyclist allegedly threatened staff over a repair bill before taking the bike by force and leaving the shop. You can see the image now in the police file. And if you can help police with any information, contact Sussex Police via the Southdown Radio police file at southdownradio.co.uk.

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1: When it comes to heart attacks, you might be surprised to hear the symptoms don't always feel severe. 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
1: Prime Minister has met the family of murdered student Henry Novak at Downing Street for a private meeting lasting around an hour. Andy Hoyle has more.
2: Profoundly humbled, that's how the Prime Minister described feeling during the meeting. He pledged to take whatever actions required following the case, which has sparked a political row. Sir Keir's also accused Elon Musk and Nigel Farage of trying to whip up division in the UK over the murder. Meanwhile, two men have been charged after disorder in Southampton following the sentencing of 18-year-old Henry Novak's killer Vikram Digwa, who was jailed for life on Monday.
1: A driver who killed a 16-year-old boy after mounting a pavement while targeting a group of e-bike riders has been jailed for life with a minimum term of 30 years. A judge said Abdullah Yazar Taleb was tragically in the wrong place at the wrong time when he was struck by Zulkarnain Ahmed's car in Sheffield last year. Ahmed, who's 21, was convicted of murder and causing grievous bodily harm to one of the riders.